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1: Don't

0: You're here!
1: Yep, and now I'm leaving.
0: You followed me, didn't you? And you snuck in my bag. Because you love me! I'm so glad you're here, Bebo. Now I have someone to share my friendship bracelet with. Best friends forever!
1: Hey, let go! Pause to yourself!
0: Hold still!
1: Trevor's a long time, kid! I have a song to deliver! Nice meeting you! Peace!
2: Are those little gravestones?
0: Oh, that's my petting zoo! Well, it was.
3: Gabby!
0: It's my mom. Hide! Sup, Mom?
3: Why did I just find this in the microwave?
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3: You were drawing... 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

0: Like a beautiful day as always. Hope you're having a wonderful time so far. Good morning and welcome to Kiss Mornings, Uncle Hemantha, and yours truly, Uncle Christian. And I was just thinking to myself, I don't know where Uncle Hemantha finds these movies. I, for once, have not heard or seen this particular track that Uncle Hemantha played. I don't know where he does his research, or you know, he has a kid of your own age, so I'm sure he must be, you know, bombarded with all these kids animated movies and cartoons and things like that. I guess that's the reason, Uncle Hemantha, na? Or is it you do your homework, or you're a big fan of all above? You know, come to think of it, I was listening to this Destination Animation, and you know, it just makes your entire journey to office or your entire drive to school so relaxed, because you know, for once I was listening consciously, and I was thinking to myself, you know, these little voices of these little characters, they just calm you down so much, and you know, take you to this little fairy tale land just for a minute or so that you know, you forget all your worries, you forget all the troubles and hassles and the stress that you have, which is a good thing. I really enjoyed listening to that little conversation, those sweet little voices, who you know did the voice acts for that particular movie. So sweet. I hope it's the same, you feel the same as well. And listening to all your voice clips every single day, all your little panchas and panchis out there who send us the correct answers, whether it's correct or not, it is not a problem. You know, all you need to, all we want is your participation, and you try, and you know, 100% most of the time, not most of the time, all the time, you boys and girls get it right, so which is a good thing. I will give you a hint though, because I don't know, I haven't seen this movie, I haven't seen these characters anywhere, not even by accident. So this is all about a loving King Kaju, named the title of the movie, embarks on a spirited adventure from Havana to Miami with energetic Gabby. And within the conversation, the name of the movie was mentioned about two or three times, so I'm not going to give you anything more. So it's basically a King Kaju, as in not in this King Kaju is also coming in this, what is the other movie that I remember, where these big robots go and fight for, what is that, Hemantha? That you get into the robot and then you go and fight, what is that called? Animated, but anyway, those animals are called King Kaju or Kinju or something like that. Anyways, let's not go there. So the couple takes on an adventure from Havana to Miami with energetic Gabby as they try to deliver a heartfelt song that was written for someone special. Okay, so that is a clue for today's DA. Make sure to send in, as always, your beautiful voice clips to our WhatsApp hotline, 0785 969 969. Okay, now that is not a difficult thing to do, so remember the number, 0785 969 969. Okay, got a ton of messages from schools. First of all, thank you very much for all the schools who are getting in touch with us with all your remarkable achievements and, you know, unusual things that you do, and excuse me, you know, the things that you do in schools. Some are really, really super awesome. Some of these things that you all send me is simply next level, and I haven't even heard of these initiatives that you all take, which is a very good thing. You know, it's all about learning. It's the experience of what do you call a holistic learning process in schools, which gives so much of opportunity for kids, you know, rather than being, you know, gobbled down to one thing every single day, makes school life much more interesting. Let's start off with Darussalam College. They have had the annual encounter with Darussalam versus St. Benedict's College, the football encounter. The college football team has showcased outstanding skills. Well done to Darussalam team, and of course to St. Benedict's as well. They won under 10, under 12, and of course under 12 B team victory to St. Benedict's College. Well done. You know, these little friendly matches are very important, so you know where you stand and where you need to improve. Congratulations to Anula Vidyalaya. They have had their Anulavyo walk recently. They're celebrating 85 years. My goodness, that is a long-lasting legacy. Anula Vidyalaya anniversary walk, they had this recently. I saw the video as well. The ladies, the teachers, and the students, you know, in great glory, honoring the school as they celebrate their 85th anniversary. Well done and congratulations. Moving on to St. Bridget's Convent, we've got several messages from St. Bridget's. Starting off with the 50th age group diving championships, SLASU 2026, they emerged as the runners up with 97 points at the age group diving meet. Congratulations to the Bridgetines. And of course, special mention should be made of this young lady, that is Shirel Vikramaratna. Now, Shirel's mom, that is Upeka Vikramaratna, was a very popular swimmer back in the day when we were school. I mean, everybody during that period would know her because she was such an amazing person, a very talented swimmer, which brought a lot of glory to the school and in the international level as well. So Upeka's daughter, you know, walking in the footsteps of the mom, she manages to grab 3 gold medals for 1 meter springboard, 3 meter springboard, and platform as well, taking first place, giving 3 goals for St. Bridget's Convent. Well done, young lady. That is to Shirel Vikramaratna, the proud daughter of Upeka. If you're listening in, Upeka, congratulations. Like mom, like daughter. Okay, moving on and staying with St. Bridget's. Everybody is talking about this. This is Back to School 2026. My goodness, they are organizing this in a gala scale, a grand scale. Just to remind you all Bridgetines out there, registrations for past Bridgetines happen from day after tomorrow, the 22nd and the 23rd, and new registrations will be taken from the 25th to the 26th. Just a reminder for all Bridgetines to get your registrations done, because this is going to be the biggest back to school for 2026 done ever. Then we move on to British School in Colombo. Now, congratulations to Deron on publishing his very first book. This is so sweet. I've seen the cover page of this and it looks amazing. Okay, this incredible book features 4 exciting stories. Now, the stories themselves are so interesting and intriguing. Number one is the Halloween Heroes. The second story is titled The North Pole Mission, and the third, The Map in a Bottle. And of course, probably my favorite, the fourth series is Zombies Breakout. Wonderful. So congratulations. I mean, kids of this age, you know, publishing their own book, the encouragement that the school gives and the parents, you know, having a printed version of your own book, I think it's remarkable. So congratulations, little son Darren. And of course, well done, British School in Colombo. That's amazing. Then we have several schools that are doing this remarkable thing. Starting off, let's go all the way to Kandy to St. Sylvester's. Now, Vesak celebrations at primary section, they actually had an entire period or a session with the teachers teaching the kids of how to make Vesak lanterns. You know, that is a great thing because, you know, now we are in this busy world. You tend to go to, the closest store or the roadside vendors and buy these plastic ones, which are not, you know, not the customary thing that we used to do. But the teachers of St. Sylvester's College in Kandy, they have taken the initiative to teach the kids, especially the Attapattama, the Star, the Nelummala. All these little designs have been taught to the kids. Well done. I mean, these are the things that need to be given to the next generations from time to time. We knew how to do it, and I doubted whether our children would have the patience and the skill to, manage these things, you know, finding the bamboo, you know, tying them up, you know, being methodical, having the patience to paste the saukol and things like that, which is a remarkable thing. So from St. Sylvester's, Vichel International School and Alithya International School, both are having Vesak Lantern competitions for 2026. Registrations are now open. Please meet your respective school office. You can get all the details, what you need to do, the age categories, when you have to hand over the finished items. Try to do it yourself, okay? Getting your parents' advice and a little bit of input is fine, but try to do it yourself so that, you know, you learn the skill and you create something beautiful and you can be proud of it. So Vichari and Alithya International School, both are having these competitions. I'm sure there must be many other schools, but you know, the thing is, doing is what really matters, and you know, giving the experience to the kids. Moving still on, still in Kandy, we have Hillwood College proudly cheering a young Hillwoodian as she takes her talents to the international stage. Wishing you every success. Now this is Lohitya, under 7, representing Sri Lanka in the Commonwealth Chess Championship 2026. Well done, darling, and all the very best to you as well. Then we have Kingswood once again. They have taken this initiative. They did this in a very big scale. It's called the Randall's Pedals Cycling Ride, where they had this little cycling from Kingswood to the Kandy City to promote sustainable transport, which is a good thing, you know, which is a good thing where you don't need to, you know, burden your parents in dropping you or waiting for the school van or taking a bus, where you can ride to school. On the other hand, be very careful. You know, when you see the amount of accidents that are happening, you got to be very careful. And you know, people, when you see kids riding a cycle, especially going to school, make sure that you are extra precautious and, you know, be concerned about these little young lads who are actually taking this to the next level when schools like this in Kandy, they promote sustainable transport. Yeah, got a little bit more, but it's time for me to wrap things up.
1: My goodness, it's been a chicken wrap.
0: Yeah, so many people are getting in touch with all these news, you know. We have to honor them, no matter.
1: Absolutely. So yeah, it's great that the schools and the kids from the schools and the parents and the teachers and the rectors, in your case, yeah, everybody is getting in touch with you. I started listening just on top of MC.
0: Okay.
1: And I was, you know, as always.
0: And you're still here.
1: Very, very fond of the things you have to say about the schools.
0: Yeah.
1: Mainly today, because yeah, I didn't hear the school St. Joseph's even once. Marai. First day today. Oh, no, he's going to pull. By the way. So today is the first day we didn't hear something about Chris's own school, St. Joseph's College.
0: No, I mean,
1: and completely surprised.
0: It's all about this. If there is news, I will tell.
1: And if there isn't news, I'll make up news.
0: No flowers by request.
1: Yeah, oh, good. So, yeah, I was listening all the way into the car park, yeah, all the way walking up to the lift, all the way up to the 7th floor, all the way into the studio.
0: No, St. Joseph.
1: You were really chicken and wrapping it up,
0: yeah,
1: here.
0: And,
1: so good stuff.
0: No better 94.
1: Okay, now interesting things are going on. We are talking about the Middle Eastern war. We are talking about the petrol situation in the country. We are talking about the rupee slipping against the dollar. And, you know, all of these stories that we worry about, we talk about, and we spend time thinking about. But very seldom do we actually know what the issues we could possibly be facing as a whole in the months to come based on the information that is already out. Now, I don't know if you know about this, but there's apparently a crater in the ocean that's almost a mile and a half wide, okay? And on the 17th of one of the months in the future, again, this is not about, you know, spreading fear or fear-mongering or any of the other words that you want to use to, you know, identify what this is. This is just mere information sharing between a person that's into this kind of stuff and you. Whether you take from it what you will is totally up to you, and what you do with this information is totally up to you. It's not fact, but there's a lot of chatter about one, this crater in the ocean, okay? And apparently on the 17th of one of the months to come, in the near future, there's going to be a full-on breakaway, as in, like, it's going to just not erupt, but quake. And when that major mile and a half quake happens underwater, not only will there obviously be like tsunamis here and there, but apparently 10,000 other earthquakes will simultaneously, because it's so huge, happen. So again, nothing for us to worry about. This is just...
0: You know the exact position of this?
1: Yeah, I had some information. I'll have to draw that out again. So let's forget about that. Let's just forget about that altogether. And let's just say, yeah, what if it doesn't happen? Okay, so I'm going to be that guy. And I'm usually that guy like, yeah, it's probably just nonsensical. But then I came across this other story. Now, this is the power and also the problem with social media. So people want views. People want clicks. What do you do to get views or clicks? You either share something controversial, share some type of gossip about some famous person and somehow make it seem as though it actually happened when it didn't happen, or you regurgitate information. So you hear a very cool story from one person on TikTok, let's say, then you go and use that same information and make it yours. So you're like, oh, by the way, blah blah blah blah blah blah, and then blah blah blah, and everybody's like, oh, did you hear the blah blah blah guy? So it's just like a copy, regurgitate and repeat process. So one of the stories that kept getting regurgitated over the last, let's say, 2 weeks now, is this El Nino, El Nina situation, trade winds in the Pacific, and how, depending on whether it's El Nino or El Nino meaning little boy and El Nina meaning little girl. Again, why does that have anything to do with weather? I don't know. Don't kill the messenger. But El Nino has a certain pattern that the world sees, and El Nina has a different pattern. So now apparently in the next 2 or 3 months we're going into a super El Nina scenario, which means the trade winds will be doing a certain thing. I'll give you the exact things the trade winds will do in the Pacific. But apparently the last time a super El Nina like this came around was in 1877. Okay.
0: I haven't heard about the girl part.
1: 50 million people died around the world. Why? Because crop yields failed due to the weather conditions. Now, I yesterday saw a Lankan guy who has taken that information, shared that information, and added on another bit to it, which could be right if you're an expert in, you know, this type of stuff, a weather guru of sorts. You might want to pipe in and give us a little heads up. But apparently, when the El Nino situation happens here in Sri Lanka, we go through a drought type of scene, and more drought than rain, right? So now the intermonsoonal scenario is setting in now. So in 2 or 3 months, I'm not sure if it's still going to be the monsoonal conditions, but either which way, if things get really dry here, apparently, according to this Lankan kid who took that original information, which was legit, there was some 50 million people that died in 1877 because of, you know, crop yields going to zero and people not having, you know, food to eat in general. So this guy goes and says, because of the droughty nature, we're going to run out of hydropower, and that we're going to have a major electricity crisis. So I don't know how true that's going to be, or if that's going to pan out at all. But this other story about the super El Nino situation is actually legit. So a few things that we might not necessarily have thought about because we're too busy surviving. You know, it's like when my kid this morning said, how come we don't have a Disneyland here, Dad? I was like, well, that's because all the people that build the Disneylands overseas, they don't have to survive. They are thriving. They're not surviving over here. It's a different story. If we had a Disneyland here, it would be, you know, extremely sad. They'll be like, they'll be like, you know, like the sad ride, like the roller coaster that doesn't go anywhere.
0: Oh, you wouldn't dare to get
1: merry go down, not merry go round. No, I was just kidding with my kid, but he got it. I was like, listen, we're all busy thinking about how we're going to get through the week and how we're going to do things. And we really don't have time unless you're a part of that 1% to go and do all the crazy things. So it's nice to be able to switch on, you know, a radio or a TV channel and then kind of forget about the issues for even a minute. And that's what listening to the school stuff that you talk about or the doom and gloom that sometimes I talk about helps people, you know, forget about their day-to-day activities.
0: To think of it, I was having a conversation a couple of years back with a family that was there in a hotel lobby. And, you know, they were saying, you know, they have brought down the kids. And then, you know, there's no entertainment for kids in this country.
1: Very little.
0: Very little. I mean, there is, you know, next to nothing. I mean, not even a proper theme park.
1: Well, there's a water park. Oh, yeah. There's like something like a theme park.
0: Yeah.
1: But, you know, there's rusty parks. Here down Havelock Road, a very rusty place. There's a lot of rides, like slides and swings.
0: Those were the ones which were at Bihar and Mahadevi.
1: Maybe they were moved to right next to BRC, I think. Yeah. Just next to Park Road, whatever that park is. Mm-hmm. I took one of my kids there and I was just like frightened for him looking at the amount of rust. And this was like 9 or 10 years ago. I don't know what the condition is now. Yeah. But like whoever told you, very little activity for the young'uns in general, which is why it's important for us to, start building stuff.
0: Something coming up at Port City, I suppose. Nothing like that in the pipeline.
1: I'm sure there's going to be a ton of stuff at Port City. It's just not, you know, done yet. And we don't really know when it's going to be done. Yeah. Either which way, that's the story. Some food to think about. Some things to think about when it comes to
0: thoughts to ponder.
1: Food for thought, as they say. What's it called, on this El Nino situation, and also on the other topic that I brought up briefly, the earthquake. That's the story. 7:07, that's the time. Let's forget about everything now and concentrate on the DA. I heard you complaining that you never heard or watched movie. I don't even know what it is.
0: There you go.
1: I'm going to figure out what it is on the other side. And kids, it's over to you now. We're going to play yesterday's answers also on the other side. That's the plan. Good morning. 7:07 is the time.
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0: Vivo! You're here!
1: Yep, and now I'm leaving.
0: You followed me, didn't you? And you snuck in my bag. Because you love me! I'm so glad you're here, Vivo. Now I have someone to share my friendship bracelet with. Best friends forever!
1: Hey, let go! Pause to yourself!
0: Hold still!
1: Trevor's a long time, kid! I have a song to deliver! Nice meeting you! Peace!
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0: 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Well, it was.
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0: It's my mom. Hide!
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22: 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This is Anna and Joanna.
1: Today's answer is the Croats 2.
21: Good morning, Uncles Mark and Chris. This is Nimita.
22: And this is Chamita.
21: And today's DEA is Croats.
22: Have a nice day.
23: Good morning, Uncle. This is Kiara. And today's DEA is Croats 2. Thank you and have a great day. Bye.
24: Good morning, Uncle Mark and Chris. My name is Onali. Today's destination animation is the Croats. Thank you. Have a nice day. Bye.
25: Good morning, Uncle Mark and Uncle Christian. My name is Maria Vanderbilt. Today's destination animation is the Croats. Bye. Have a nice day.
26: Hi, Uncle Mark. Hi, Uncle Christian. Hi, Uncle Hemantha. This is Gabriel. Today's destination animation is the Croats. Bye. Have a nice day.
27: Uncle Mark and Chris. My name is Kavish and I'm on the way to school. Today's destination animation is the Croats. A new age. Thank you. Have a nice day.
28: Good morning, Uncle Mark and Chris. This is Kitnara. Today's destination animation is the Croats. Thank you. Have a nice day. Bye.
29: Good morning, Uncle Mark and Chris. This is Raph.
30: And Rian.
29: And today's destination animation is the Croats, a new age. Have a nice day.
31: Good morning, Uncle Mark and Chris. I'm Shalini. Today's destination animation is Croats 2. Thank you. Have a nice day.
32: Uncle Mark and Uncle Chris. This is Alicia. And today's destination animation is the Croats. Have a nice day. Bye.
33: Good morning, Uncle Mark and Chris. This is Sapiksha. Today's destination animation is the Croats. Have a nice day. Bye.
34: Good morning, Uncle Mark and Chris. I'm Patsyko. Today's destination animation is Croats 2. Thank you. Have a nice day.
35: Hello, Uncle Mark and Chris. I am Rick. Today, the destination animation is Croats. Bye-bye and have a nice day.
36: Good morning, Uncle Mark and Chris. This is Avi. And today's destination animation is Croats. Bye-bye and have a nice day.
37: Good morning, Uncle Mark and Chris. This is Mika. Today's destination animation is Croats 2. Thank you. Have a nice day. Bye.
38: Good morning, Uncle Mark and Chris. My name is Brindui. Today's destination animation is the Croats. Bye-bye. Have a nice day.
39: Which? Hello, Uncle Mark and Chris. This is Joanna. Today's destination animation is Croats New Age. Thank you. Have a nice day.
40: Good morning, Uncle Mark and Christian. I am Salome.
41: I'm Manushi.
42: Say sick.
40: Huh?
42: Sick.
40: Today's destination animation is the Croats. A new age. Have a nice day.
43: Hello, Uncle Mark and Chris. My name is Vina. Today's destination animation on these Croats. Bye.
44: Morning, Uncle Mark and Chris. My name is Noara. Today's destination animation is Croats 2. Have a nice day. Bye.
45: Morning, Uncle Mark and Chris. Today's my name is Taruli. Today's DA is Croats. Thank you. Have a nice day.
46: Morning, Uncle Mark and Chris. This is Aiden. And today's destination animation is Croats. Thank you and have a nice day. Bye.
47: Good morning, Uncle Mark and Chris. My name is Ditya. Today's destination animation is Cave Diary. Have a great day. Bye.
48: Good morning, Uncle Mark and Chris. This is Anuki. Today's destination animation is the Croats. Thank you. Have a nice day.
49: Morning, Uncle Mark and Chris. This is Nora. Today's destination animation is Croats. Thank you. Have a nice day. Goodbye.
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17: 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This is KISS.
18: So, interestingly, you were asking me, will we have petrol looking into the future? Will we have petroleum products looking into the future? Now, here's something that's going to blow your mind. Do you know, on average, we spend, get this, close to $250 million on acquiring petroleum-related products. $250 million every month, on average, to secure the petroleum products that we need. That's just crazy. USD $4 billion a year only from CPC without the other folks, INOPEC, Shell and IOC. That's like crazy money, man. That's just for petrol and petroleum related products that we need for the, you know, continuous running of matters here in Sri Lanka. So that's unreal, but those are actually numbers that you might want to mull over, because that's where it's at. Yeah. Oil majors, the folk that produce the oil, are seeing record profits while they're keeping the output tight. They are in control at the moment. The war has obviously done its thing. So that's one aspect of the happenings when it comes to the economy and when it comes to the money that we have in our reserves, in our coffers, when it comes to USD. So we know there's, we got like 6.8, give or take. But, you know, if the the statements at the end of the month have more outflows than inflows, then we have a problem. And I heard some of the folks talking to the COPA, I'm supposing, panel, and they were talking about just that. Dr. Nandalal was there, and his, I think, second in command was there, and Ravi K was there, and there's another doctor that seems very smart that was also there. Harsh is in the US trying to, I think, sort out some deals for us, because he's the only guy that speaks the language, as in not English, but, you know, the financial language. I think to the T, in comparison to some of the other folks that might have been the
19: good choice,
18: the choices to go to the US to have these talks. But it's great that someone like Harsh is there doing the bidding for hopefully all of us. And that's one aspect of it, the fact that we spend that much money on petroleum related products. The other thing is this car situation. So Sri Lanka has already spent nearly $600 million on vehicle imports in the last 3 months of 2026, believe it or not, raising concerns that annual expenditure could climb well beyond the earlier forecasts. Central Bank Governor Dr. Nandalal Veerasinghe said the governor noted that if the current trend continues, vehicle import costs could reach $2.4 billion by year end, surpassing last year's figures of $2 billion. So there's a lot of money that obviously goes out for different reasons, and well, unless there's a ban again or a block on importation of vehicles, and that money's going to continue to go out.
19: The best thing, Mark, is that, the country as a nation and organizations start investing in changing rooms and cycling lanes.
18: Well, that's one way to go about it.
19: Yeah, I mean, unlike in the UK, where many people, and in most of the European countries, where many people cycle to work, practically it's a bit of a difficult issue because of the road conditions here, and not having allotted, right ways in
18: lanes. I think more
19: and
18: than
19: and changing.
18: The main thing.
19: Yeah.
18: Changing, showering, and getting freshened up after you get from A to B. From home to office, that's the biggest issue.
19: That's what I think. There were some companies during the last crisis.
18: There still are some companies.
19: That allow and promote this type of thing. Which is a good thing.
18: The central bank governor, in that same breath, basically spoke about or compared Sri Lanka's central bank. The governor, obviously, he was talking about how the countries around us, the Indian rupee, the Nepalese rupee, the Indonesian rupiah, the Lankan rupee, the Filipino peso, and the Thai baht have been, all on the decline against the USD. And he was pointing that out as well when he spoke to the folk that he was speaking to. So year to date currency depreciation of regional peers against the US dollar in 2026, India and the Indian rupee 6.4%. That's quite a lot in comparison to what we have on our stat here. So 6.4 for India, this is slipping against the dollar. The Nepalese currency, or the Nepalese rupee, 6.2. The Indonesian rupiah, 5.2. Sri Lankan rupee, 4.8. The peso in the Philippines, 4.7. And the Thai baht, just 4%. That's kind of interesting also. Food for thought. So the bottom line is, if this war continues, things are just going to get dicier and dicier. Year on year, West Intermediate, the oil, kind of oil, and the Brent, and of course, I think there's another one, West Texas Intermediary or Intermediate, then you got the Brent, and then I think there's another one, but either which way, those two alone have gone up 68% in the case of Brent year on year, and 65% in the case of the WTI, West Texas Intermediary or Intermediate, whatever that's called. So the rising oil is not just a problem for Sri Lanka, but for the region. And if we are to look at the economic indicators and the economic takeaways from us here in Sri Lanka, obviously there's a lot of issues that we're going to have to worry about. We don't have to go and get into detail about what those issues are. We could on the other side, but right now let's just be happy that we're alive and able to talk about these types of things with full bellies, and the kids not complaining of hunger, and the cars not stalled on the roads because of a lack of petrol. We have managed the storm kind of decent so far in comparison to some of the other storms that caught us, blindsided us almost a few years ago. We just seem more resilient now and ready for whatever comes our way, which is ideally where we want to be. So that's the good news. 7:37 is now the time on the clock. Before we do anything else, let's quickly thank our friends at Crocodile, because they've been on the program for yonks, and they want you to know that their Verve Tees, the Crocodile Verve Tees that everybody is falling in love with, are still on killer deal offer, which pretty much means that you are getting a killer deal. 25% off when you buy two Verve Tees between now and the 24th of May at any of the Crocodile stores, excluding the Gall City Center. So keep that in mind. Head on over to any of the Crocodile outlets and pick up your Verve Tees today.
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18: All right, we got to take another mini pause right now. There's a million text messages coming in. Football World Cup squads are being unleashed on the world. Yeah. Brazil has done the number, so have some other countries. Mm-hmm. It's going to be the biggest World Cup ever. Three countries, a lot more games, a full entire month of football. And I think Arsenal has also done something big yesterday. I was just switching news channels and I saw Arsenal plastered on some of the news portals this morning. I think they won the title or the something league of some sort. Again, sorry, sounding so daft, but they won something big.
19: Shouts of joy when Neymar's name was announced.
18: Oh, you're talking about the World Cup now?
19: Oh my God, yes.
18: Okay, yes.
19: They were showing how people, the fans reacted.
18: Okay.
19: When the name was announced, coming into the scene after a long time. I think six or seven years.
18: He's had it rough. He broke his back once. Yeah. Then he came back and did real swell, and then again got injured or something happened to him. But now he's back on the Brazilian national team.
19: Oh, yeah.
18: And everyone's excited about that. Mm-hmm. On the other side, we also have to talk about the secret TV and radio station that was busted near Ratmalana. This is an interesting story.
19: Really?
18: There was one of those pirate radio and TV stations running, and no one knew what was happening or where it was being broadcast from until... They busted the outfit yesterday. I'm all for pirate radio only because of the actual pirate ship that was used some decades ago now.
19: So it would have been internet based then.
18: I guess so. We need to find out what exactly the modus operandi was and how these guys got busted. Right next to the Ratmalan area with the airport and all, I'm surprised that they were even able to broadcast with the airwave situation in that in that area. Either which way, we'll be back with some interesting things. That's the bottom line. 7:43 is the time on the clock. We will be right back.
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7: Okay, I'm going to ask you a question. I need a real answer, okay, with your general, knowledge on food and the pricing of food. Mm. I want you to tell me how much you would spend on the following items. Are you ready? Mm. One chicken sandwich, one crispy chicken wrap, four pieces of peri-peri wings, and fries. How much would you pay for all of those items I mentioned?
8: Say the four again, please.
7: Oh, my goodness. A chicken sandwich.
8: Okay.
7: Don't think about the food.
8: Okay.
7: Think about the price.
8: Okay. I'm thinking about both. Yes, okay.
7: Chicken sandwich.
8: Okay.
7: One crispy chicken wrap.
8: Okay.
7: Four pieces of peri-peri wings.
8: Okay.
7: And the Cajun fries. How much will all of those items be? So we're looking at 1, 2, seven items with the four peri-peri wings. Mm. So seven items that I mentioned. Mm. How much do you think all of that would be?
8: Around 2 to 2.5.
7: 2 to 2.5 as in 2,500 or 2,500?
8: 2,500.
7: You're going with 2,500? Yeah. How about if I tell you that all of the items I mentioned just now... Excuse me, can be purchased for 1,650 rupees.
8: You're kidding me.
7: I'm not kidding. This is the beauty of the... beauty of the big box. Round of applause. Thank you. Real deal flavor, real soulful price,
8: wow,
7: and the one-of-a-kind Popeye's Crunch you just can't find anywhere else. Share the joy and share the big box. So the Popeye's crispy chicken box is what I mentioned just now.
8: Yeah.
7: You get all of those items for 1,650 rupees.
8: Okay.
7: Then you also have something that we enjoyed the other day called the Popeye's grilled chicken box.
8: Mm-hmm.
7: Now that has one grilled chicken burger, one grilled chicken wrap, four pieces of barbecue wings and fries. How much do you think that is? Okay, that's a long quiet
8: pause.
7: Yeah.
8: No, because I'm still trying to get over the fact. Now, the earlier combination you said, we had all that, we tasted all that, right? I'm still trying to, we never asked the price, but I'm still stunned because that's impossible.
7: Okay, well, the second question I had for you was, how much do you think the items I mentioned, one grilled chicken burger, one grilled chicken wrap, four pieces of barbecue wings and fries, how much do you think that's going to be?
8: 2,000? It's come down a little bit.
7: From 2,500 to 2,000?
8: Yeah.
7: Well, you're wrong again. It's 1,650 yet again.
8: No.
7: I kid you not. Now, this one is a real test.
8: Okay.
7: Mr. Knowledge.
8: Okay.
7: Okay, Hemant, you can try also.
8: 1,600 now.
7: Both of
8: whatever you say.
7: Both of you guys can try this out.
8: Okay.
7: 16 chicken wings.
8: 16. 1-6.
7: Okay, 1-6.
8: Okay.
7: 16 chicken wings. 8 of those 16 chicken wings are peri-peri chicken wings. The other 8 are barbecue chicken wings.
8: Okay.
7: 8 Cajun shrimp pieces.
8: Okay.
7: 8 pieces of crispy calamari.
8: Oh my God.
7: That's 32 pieces.
8: Okay.
7: Okay. How much do you think that will cost? 32 pieces of joy, in my case, with free garlic mayo and barbecue dipping sauces, mind you. How
8: at
7: much?
8: At least 4-5.
7: Yeah, is that your final guess?
8: Yeah, but it's calamari, prawns, all right. You're talking about
7: calamari.
8: Okay.
7: You got prawns.
8: Yeah.
7: You got the 16 pieces of chicken.
8: Yeah, because I know for a fact.
7: How much? 3,000?
8: I know for a fact,
7: okay.
8: If you go and have that same calamari in a 5-star restaurant, which is of the same quality and same taste,
7: it's going to be at least 4,500.
8: Exactly.
7: And that's without the plus pluses.
8: Without the plus pluses.
7: You know?
8: That's only for
7: there ain't
8: that
7: no net over
8: ain't
7: here.
8: No net about it.
7: Okay.
8: Right?
7: So, Hemant's saying 3,000. What are you saying?
8: I said 4,500.
7: 4,500.
8: Yeah.
7: 4,500.
8: Yeah.
7: Okay. 32 pieces of joy I mentioned just now. Now, thanks to Popeyes, just $3,150.
8: Oh, wow.
7: He was right. Hemant was right. But the bottom line is, you're always a winner when you go to Popeyes. And if you go there on a Tuesday, there's a very special buy one, get one free on the spicy chicken sandwich. That's awesome. And on Fridays, 2 days from now, 8 pieces of chicken drumsticks for just 2,800 rupees. When you do the math, that works out to each piece of chicken drumstick that you're buying, $350 a pop. That's pretty much what it is. So Fridays, you get 8 pieces of chicken drumsticks for 2,800 rupees. And every Tuesday, you have a buy one, get one free on the world famous chicken sandwich. Some of the many things that are going on at Popeye's Chicken. We went there the other day, and honestly, I didn't need to eat for a good 18 hours, I think, after that meal, because we were fed so well. And you will feel the same way when you go to any one of the Popeye's outlets island wide. You know where the spots are at. In case you don't, let me tell you right now, the one we went to was right here down Duplication Road, the corner of Duplication Road and of course Baudha Lokamauta. You can go to that spot. You can also go to the Glowmark in Mount Lavinia. You can maybe enjoy your Popeye's Chicken at level 4 of Havelock City Mall. You can go to Odell in Nigambo or the Odell Mall in Kandy as well. And don't forget the hotline, 0112-123-123.
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7: So, just wrapping up some of the stories I brought up a little while ago. So, Arsenal was in the news because they won the first Premier League title after 22 years or something like that. For 22 years is what the BBC says. It basically says a message about a boat, a fire at the training ground, and the AI TikTok song have helped power power Arsenal to their first Premier League title for 22 years. That's a long time to wait for a title, but hey, they finally got it, so that's that. Then also, brother Lil Boob says, funny thing is, how did they have weather satellite pictures and measurements from 1877? I don't think they had pictures or weather satellites or any of that. Remember, if they could map the stars in different places in the universe and also astronomically pinpoint certain things back in the, 16, 1700s, then getting a hold of how the weather patterns are, I don't think would have been too difficult. But I totally get what you're saying, how they managed to get information about the El Nino and the El Nina. Obviously, they weren't called that back then, and what the repercussions of having super El Ninas would be. And in 1877, 50 million people died around the world because that was the effect that the super El Nina had on the crop yields and how everything was just destroyed all at once. And they're saying that we're lining up for another super El Nina in the next 2 or 3 months, and the Western Hemisphere is going to feel a wet winter. And when that happens, usually our regions, we get bone dry water-wise. So let's hope that that's not the case, but that's the story according to the experts. So let's leave it to them to tell us what we're going to have to expect in the future. Now, that's that. And then wrapping up the illegal radio and TV station situation in Ratmalana, man, these guys were like rocking it proper. They had nearly 50 million rupees of equipment, satellite receivers, satellite dishes, computers. They had Starlink up in the place and all sorts of other transmission equipment. Everything was taken into police custody. I hope the police open a new radio station of sorts with all this equipment. That's what they should do.
8: So what's the rule, Mark? Internet radio is possible, right?
7: This is a very good question. Internet radio is possible. You don't need a license per se to do that. You just need the equipment.
8: So what kind of operation were these guys doing?
7: So police have raided an alleged illegal television and radio transmission. What the issue, I think, with these guys were, they were rebroadcasting channels, not free-to-air channels.
8: Yeah.
7: So they were basically downloading the content or getting the stream. Yeah. They were maybe paying for the channels and then rebroadcasting or repeating those links or those channels to other regions.
8: I don't know about radio, but TV is a very common thing. This particular method that you're mentioning about, that is like been there for the longest time.
7: Now, you'd probably think, oh, these Lankans. No, it was a Maldivian national that was arrested. Two suspects, including a Maldivian national. I'm sure there was a Lankan there somewhere.
8: Collecting the money.
7: Doing something. Mm-hmm. They were in Mount Lavinia and they got busted, and all the things I mentioned was confiscated. And right now, preliminary investigations indicate the operation had allegedly used data from a private telecom provider to download television channels through satellite and illegally redistribute the television and the radio services to customers in Sri Lanka and overseas.
8: Okay.
7: So that was the modus operandi for these guys.
8: Nothing mentioned about the radio.
7: Nothing much mentioned about the radio. I mean, that's a whole different ball game altogether. But yeah, that's the story. So yeah, just in case you were wondering what actually went down.
8: I had subscribed to this particular channel sometime back, way back in time.
7: Oh no.
8: About 10 years ago.
7: You have helped them.
8: Long before the other things came to light.
7: Right.
8: These guys were around.
7: Really? That long?
8: Yeah, I'm telling you how they were able to afford
7: all that kind of crazy equipment if they've been around for that long. So you mean to tell me that they have illegally been operating for like 10 or 15 years now?
8: Longer than that, I suppose.
7: Oh my goodness, that's ridiculous.
8: Yeah.
7: That's just crazy.
8: Yeah.
7: Almost as crazy as what regular people like you and I think about what will eventually happen to all the drugs that get seized at our borders and at our terminals, entry points and whatnot. So the government had the same issue. They've been contemplating, what do we do with all of this illegal narcotta? Well, the good news is the folk have finally come to some kind of decision. The government moves to fast-track legal amendments for disposal of seized narcotics at high-level meeting. So obviously they got together, they discussed what the best way forward would be to basically like eliminate or to destroy, not eliminate, but to destroy all of the seized contraband. And I will obviously share more stories, not stories, but more of this story on the other side, because we got no time left.
8: Return to sender and charge the money.
7: You know?
8: That is, some of those are millions and millions of rupees and dollars, no?
7: Obviously.
8: Yeah, I mean, so return to sender.
7: We're going
8: to
7: get back into this story and talk about what the government plans to do. How are they going to destroy all of this illegal narcotics? And right now, we have to take a mini pause. On the other side, we've got the newspaper headlines coming up. So don't touch that dial. We will be right back.
4: Kiss Mornings with Mark and Christian. This is
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6: Wake up every morning. This is Kiss.

0: Necessary guidelines for those preparation of safe food and public for the preparation of safe food for the public. So that's the story. If you are planning on having some kind of dansal, then you need to get yourself registered. Yeah. Don't go the other way and think, oh, it's just an ice cream dansal. I don't need to get any, registry for this because it's just an ice cream dansal. Or it's a I don't think there's ever been a chocolate dansal. That would be interesting.
1: That would be a very expensive dansal.
0: If you get like a chocolate manufacturer as a sponsor.
1: That's true. And then then the manufacturer himself will do it, no?
0: Well, I don't see too many of them doing it.
1: Yeah.
0: You know? Mm-hmm. I'm just thinking out loud. It would be an expensive thing unless they give us the 50% off type of stuff.
1: Yeah.
0: then we'll be more trouble.
1: Unless they give one of those balls each.
0: Not going to be good.
1: Yeah.
0: But yeah, register your dansal if at all you're having it.
1: This will only discourage people who want to do it. I don't know.
0: I'm all for it. I would rather have it done right than just haphazardly.
1: I wouldn't go through the hassle of, meeting these people.
0: I wouldn't either.
1: Yeah.
0: But the true folk that will eventually get the merit for this particular activity will be the ones that go the extra mile. Mm. So good for them.
1: Yeah.
0: You and I are definitely not going to be the guys that are going to put up any dansal.
1: Yeah.
0: If we didn't have to get the registration thing done, maybe we would have had something going on.
1: Yeah,
0: something small going on, you know?
1: At least a popcorn dancer.
0: Even that, you know? But this is going to be the bottom line. Yeah. Registration is mandatory.
1: And keep that
0: in mind.
1: And also remember, you can't use the Buddhist flag to wave and get people to stop and do that.
0: There's a special yellowish type of flag which you need to use.
1: No more national flag.
0: All right, this is very interesting as well. I was talking about the illegal radio station and TV station that was redistributing paid content freely, and how Chris was like, this has been going on forever.
1: Yeah.
0: Well, turns out you don't need a government broadcasting or frequency license to start a web TV or internet radio station as long as you are exclusively broadcasting over the internet. However, if you plan to play commercially copyrighted music or video content, you must secure the proper copyright and performance licenses to avoid legal action. The specific legal and platform requirements you need to consider include: 1. Broadcasting copyrighted music, web radio. If you are playing commercial copyrighted music on your internet radio station, you generally need 2 main types of licenses: master recording license and covers, that basically covers the actual recorded performance. In the US, this is typically managed by Sound Exchange, composition, publishing license. Okay, so there's a lot of other technical information that Vinden has sent us, which we don't need to get into. But the bottom line is, unless you got like the copyright of it locked down.
1: So what these guys do, they have the entire thing.
0: Yeah.
1: Like what we are seeing now over these legalized cable TV networks.
0: Yeah, they're just sharing
1: like
0: a feed of the...
1: Redistributing the entire package.
0: Right.
1: That's what they're doing.
0: That's what they're doing. Mm. So they've been doing it long enough. I don't know how much money they've made doing this, but obviously...
1: But the rentals are very cheap.
0: Okay.
1: Back in the day it was, but I don't know how it is now. But definitely cheaper. You get about, 150 Indian stations.
0: Also, those are the ones you're talking about.
1: And
0: so they're taking Dish TV or whatever.
1: That
0: and then,
1: is right.
0: Then they're rebroadcasting that on the internet.
1: You actually mentioned the name of that particular service provider as well.
0: Yeah, but that's from India.
1: Yeah.
0: So that's
1: news. So there are people who are,
0: distributing that over here.
1: Yeah.
0: Yeah, I think your partner in crime on the pod scenario is a pillar of that particular satellite. He's been on my case. He's like, it's much better, Majan. For the longest time, and I never did it.
1: Yeah.
0: But anyways, that's that FYI on that front. We have a couple more things that we need to do, like talk about the Homelands group of companies. Before anything else, let me tell you, if you're planning on investing in an apartment or some kind of luxurious villa for you and your family, look no further, think no more, because Homelands is here delivering 3,500 resort apartments and villas across 15 completed resort lifestyle projects. next 500 more units ready for delivery within the next 6 months. 3,700 units have been constructed, of which 2,200 units are being constructed again over 8 mega resort lifestyle projects. So that's quite a lot of construction. That's quite a lot of units. And the completed projects so far, one of them being the Canterbury Golf City, Sri Lanka's largest residential development project comprising of over 1,200 resort apartments.

0: apartments and villas. So if you want to live that lifestyle and have a golf course near you to play that lifestyle, well, Canterbury Golf City is what we're talking about. It wouldn't be here if it wasn't for the Homelands Group of Companies, which is why we talk about them with so much passion. And they've been winning awards. They've become a super brand over the years. And they also have a very easy number to remember. And you should call this number if you have any plans, like I said, on making any moves in the real estate game. 0703-888-888. That's 0703-888-888.
1: 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Mavata or any of their stores in Palavata, Havelock City Mall, One Golf Face Mall, Marina Mall, Colombo 7, and Nukekoda and Panadura as well.
0: All right, so this was an interesting message that came in. Dilshan says, we should have restricted vehicle imports in Jan. We have enough and more vehicles at the car sales and other companies. The government was only going ahead, rather going behind tax and income, as you know.
1: He's got a point.
0: Very interesting, right?
1: Yeah, yeah.
0: So
1: we opened the floodgates and now it's flooded.
0: The government was only going behind tax income and not USD outflow, is what he says. Mm-hmm. Good point. Mm-hmm. I mean, we didn't think the tourism train was going to stop the way it did. Yeah. We didn't think the war in the Middle East would have this much of an impact, not just for us, but around the world. Mm. Now, as it started, I mentioned that there's going to be so many Lankans that will lose their jobs. Mm. And now that is kind of turning out to be pretty much what the situation is. So many Lankans have left. Yep. So many Lankans have been fired. And our Forex comes in through, you know, labor. Mm. Our men and women who have done well overseas are one of the main USD bringers to Sri Lanka, and it's crazy like that. But the bottom line is, that's one aspect of it, and then the rupee depreciating against the dollar is another scenario, and then obviously the prices of everything going up, like 4 billion, or what was that amount I told you? Is it $4 billion on average a year is what we are spending on
1: 250.
0: No, that's a month. Yeah. That's $250 million a month. Yeah. $4 billion on average a year is what Sri Lanka spends on petroleum related products. And you know, our treasury's got $6.8 billion, and that's without paying back, like, lots of people the loans that we have taken.
1: Yeah.
0: And you know,
1: there is talk that the fuel prices might go up again.
0: I wouldn't be surprised. Mm-hmm. Now all we need is the central bank governor to say, I quit, I'm leaving.
1: Genie,
0: I'm
1: what's
0: going back
1: gonna
0: to Australia.
1: Happen?
0: That's gonna be the day.
1: Yeah.
0: Anyways, we got 8:28 on the clock. Time for a quick mini pause. On the other side, the newspaper headlines. That's the plan. Don't touch that dial.
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8: All right, let's take a look at the newspaper headlines, daily news. That's what we're starting off with on Wednesday, the 20th of May. It sounds odd to even think we're already in the month of May.
9: 11 half, more days to go.
8: Halfway through 2026. That's crazy. IMF's EFF tranche of $700 million expected next week. Guess everyone's happy about that. Another loan. We're a lonely nation. ADB plans 2026 budget support to $480 million. Rupee depreciation moderate relative to other regional currencies. World Bank Group affiliated institutions to provide $200 million to us. So that's give or take $1 million boost. But is it at the end of the day? We need to have more inflow than outflow, and hopefully that's what's going to happen. No politicians invited to War Heroes commemoration ceremony. People were obviously talking about how certain former presidents and whatnot, dignitaries and other leaders from days gone by were not invited, and now there's clarification that no politicians were invited to the War Heroes commemoration. And what else do we have over here? Former Sri Lankan CEO's death employee testifies seeing Kapila at 1:30 a.m. in the pantry. Apparently he was there in front of the fridge with a white bottle in his hand looking for water, and then the guy was like, there's water in the room, and then he said okay, and he went up. It's really, really dodge this whole scenario. And the cameras weren't working. I mean, such a high profile kind of place, you would think that, you know, the cameras would work at that house. But okay, forget that house. Let's say there was an issue. What about the other houses in the down the street? I'm sure they have CCTV. And if there was anyone that didn't belong,
9: and they have serviced and done a lot of repairs in that particular system as well, because the service provider also gave a statement.
8: So
9: yeah.
8: they apparently told the folks that own that house that only 1 month of recording or something like that would be on the DVR. So lots of us go and get these CCTV cameras installed.
9: No, it's continuously recording. It's on a loop.
8: Yeah, but it's also it'll record.
9: Yeah,
8: and then after they'll record 5 days, over that.
9: Yeah. Yeah.
8: And in this case, it was a month long, apparently, not 5 or 6 days long. But either which way, it's all still a blur on what really went down. 17th National War Heroes commemoration. We have some pictures from the event yesterday. But those bagpipe, chaps, the guys that played the bagpipe, I've never heard that tune that they played, but it hurt. Everything else was wonderful except the bagpipes.
9: Really?
8: Yeah, the guys that were playing the bagpipes played a tune that, I mean, I don't even know if that's a tune.
9: Okay.
8: It was long and arduous.
9: Listen to this. Yeah.
8: Try and see what I'm talking about. Anyway, country has upheld values where humanity prevails over ethnic divisions. WHO and Sri Lanka's success, Dr. Jayathissa was definitely there in a big way, and he received this special certification. I think we managed to overcome some disease, or the spread of a disease. It was a big celebration, a big certificate, if you will. Ravi concerned over growing data breaches in public offices and banks. We also have Xi to welcome Putin to China 4 days after hosting Trump. In fact, the president of Russia is in fact in China on a 2-day visit. So that's the story. Kind of what would you say, odd for one of the biggest rivals of the the country and the president that represented that country that was in China 4 days ago to have their biggest rival pretty much period ever to also visit China 4 days after that just feels like, you know, one of those, I'll tell you all the secrets before I forget. If you come here fast, I'll tell you everything that you need to know.
9: Yeah.
8: But if you get like a week later, I might forget. So come as soon as possible.
9: The first thing I wanted to see was when Putin was landing.
8: Yeah.
9: I was whether she was there to welcome him. That would have been another scenario.
8: That would have been another situation altogether. You're right.
9: So that's
8: the front page of the Daily News in a nutshell.
9: Okay, I got the Daily Morning. Anti-terrorist financing bill constitutional, labor migration policy in the offering, government of Sri Lanka in efforts to release Lankan woman, the coal incident, no demurrages for this year, war heroes fought for just developed progressive Sri Lanka, says the press, president, no longer public health issue is in Sri Lanka, says the WHO, an expert committee to tackle HEC, then with regards to the coal supply, $27 million recovered in fines. That's from the Daily Morning.
8: Okay, what was that WHO story you shared from the Daily?
9: Let me zoom in.
8: Just zoom that in and read that out again, because that's the certification we got.
9: No. That's something totally different. Mother-child HIV, no longer a public health issue.
8: That's the one. That's what we got awarded for. That's what we got the WHO blessings from
9: the big man.
8: That guy, from Ethiopia. Can't remember his name. Dr. Trodos or
9: Trodos.
8: You're close. You're so close.
9: Yeah. Lovely name. The second name is
8: Tedros.
9: Yeah,
8: something like that. He's from Ethiopia, that's for sure. Anyways, we have excuse me, more paper headlines over here. Let's take a look at the front page of the Daily Island. Indian investors may evince interest as Sri Lanka reopens Mattala Airport bid. Never heard that word. E-V-I-N-C-E. Can you, one of you guys, load that up and see what the meaning of that is? E-V-I-N-C-E. E-V-I-N-C-E. Okay? And in a title or in a headline or whatever it is, it would read, Indian investors may evince interest as Sri Lanka reopens Mattala Airport bid. Chris, you check that out. Also, on the sidelines of that main headline, government to retain QR-based distribution to control fuel consumption. I'm all for that. Government committed to fulfilling aspirations of war heroes who liberated the country, says AKD. National War Heroes Commemoration attendance restricted. Mahinda not invited. Defeated TNCM Stalin predicts fall of Vijay government soon. Tax defaulters, interest to be waived if dues settled in 6 months. That's interesting. Tax defaulters, interest to be waived if dues settled in 6 months. Also, Trump delays very major attack on Iran. And finally, SC deems suppression of terrorism financing amendment bill consistent with constitution. And those are the main headlines on the front page of the Daily Island.
9: I got the Daily Mirror. Specialist calls for strong airport screening and public caution urged over Ebola risk. That is something that we need to think about. Then the rupee depreciation's double. There is a big article on that, almost the entire paper. Sri Lanka is structurally import dependent. When the rupee depreciates, the cost of food, raw materials, machinery, pharmaceuticals, chemicals and intermediate input rises immediately in local currency terms. A business that previously required 100 million funding lines from banks to financial importers, imports may suddenly require 140 to 150 million for the same volume of goods. So that's an interesting article that's on the Daily Mirror. Sri Lanka sugar crisis looms. Milk powder prices may surge, says importers. And that is a wrap.
8: Again, there's really no harm in having 5-6 kgs of lentils in the house, having about 5 kgs of
9: milk powder.
8: I'm not maybe milk powder because that's going to be very expensive.
9: No, no, the small pack you keep. You know,
8: yeah, but to get 5 kgs of that's going to be a lot.
9: I'm talking about.
8: I'm talking about chickpeas. Talking about lentils. Just rice that's not going to get riddled with what do you call those
9: gullas
8: or whatever in English they might be called, and a few things like that. Maybe a few salmon tins. Not umbulakada, but what's the other one? Hal masso.
9: Yeah.
8: Now I found a place that's selling like almost 400, let's say 300 grams of hal masso for $290.
9: Really?
8: I just went crazy. It was, I think, 10 packs. I bought all of them because I know you can't buy hal masso for that price. It's really good. It's nice and salty.
9: Okay.
8: You know, and that's what you expect.
9: Good, nicely dried.
8: Dried, and there was flesh on the fellows, and it worked for me.
9: With the head.
8: With the head. The kids love it. I like it when it's fried more than curry. But long story cut short, like all these headlines are pointing out to one thing.
9: Be cautious.
8: And just be aware and be a little, you know, extra ready. Not telling you to go and buy the supermarket. Just have some extra stuff lying around the house so you don't have to worry and panic when everybody else is panicking. You'll be ahead of the game. Just saying. Also, that word evince is a formal verb that means to show, display, or reveal something clearly, such as a feeling, emotion, or quality. So that means the headline that we saw on the front page, Indian investors may evince interest as Sri Lanka reopens Mathala Airport bid. So what they're saying is India might want to buy it. That's going to be a bit of a tricky one.
9: Yeah.
8: I don't think we should be giving any of our national treasures for any long-term leases, 99 or 33 or beyond, which is 99. Anyways, we got 8:48 on the clock right now. Got to take a mini pause. Just before that, let's thank our friends at, of course, Homelands and the Homelands Group of Companies. 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
8: So I think it's safe to say that my eldest son and my only daughter are both going to be in the 6 foot range when it comes to height. My boy is basically already a 6 footer.
9: Taller than you?
8: But I think he's taller than me, almost, or on par.
9: Okay.
8: Not that I got any issues with that. I'm proud as a dad that, you know, my kid has got some of my genes.
9: Yeah.
8: And I can't like take the credit away from the wife, who's also quite tall. She's like 5'11".
9: Okay.
8: So 5'11", 6'2".
9: Yeah.
8: You obviously have long kids, but now that's great. Mm. There's a problem though.
9: Little man?
8: Little man is little man. He's like, you know, I'm going to swim. I'm going to be dainty. I don't care about length, but I do care about how fast I get to the other side.
9: Yeah.
8: So he's a different story altogether. But then again, he's only 10.
9: Yeah.
8: It's
9: quite a long time.
8: He's going to be 10.
9: Yeah.
8: He's like, Dad, this next month is going to be double digits for me.
9: Yeah.
8: He's walking around the house, conditioning me to get ready to buy him what he wants.
9: Fair enough.
8: And things aren't cheap anymore, man. People, the kids want like crazy stuff. Like my kids, oh man. My eldest, I told him, if you get all A's for your O-levels, you can get anything you want, whatever, just anything you want. Apart from a car, even an electric bike, I'll get it for you. You name anything you want.
9: Yeah.
8: I will get it for you. If you get all A's, because that's a tough task, and then I'll have to go the extra mile to get that dough and buy him what he wants. Guess what he tells me? He's like, I want to get my ears fixed. I'm like, are you serious?
9: Okay.
8: Out of all of the things you could have asked for, including going to Dubai to see your auntie or whatever.
9: Yeah.
8: You chose to get your ears fixed. He's like, that's what I want. So recently, this was about 6 months ago. Recently, I asked him, again, I was like, have you thought about what you wanted if you got all A's? Sheepishly. And he's like, I told you what I want. So he hasn't changed his mind. He wants to get
9: Does he actually talk like that, Mark? You're just kidding,
8: I'm just
9: right?
8: adding to the effect of it.
9: Sin.
8: He doesn't sound like that at all, but it's more violent. He's like, I told you what I want, boy. That's the son talking to the father. That's, you know what I want, boy.
9: Oh, yeah, yeah.
8: So I'm just like, you know, wondering where it's all going, because back in the day, if my dad gave me an offer, he said, get this and you get this, I would so not care about anything to do with my body. I would be looking externally, but now kids are looking internally, and some cases aren't happy with some things that they've been given by, you know, the good graces above. It's not good enough, and they want to make some changes. I wonder if that's like modern day internet activity, because we really don't know who they're communicating with, what they're communicating about. Soon as I open the door,
9: how much they're aware of these things.
8: Aware of these things. Soon as I open the door, so when the door is closed, I can hear like the keyboard, the mouse, full on, like a essay is being written. Soon as I open the door, everything stops, and then she's looking at me.
9: What do you want?
8: So I was also there. I know that something's going on, but I also know it's next to impossible to go and forcefully find out what it is unless he's ready to tell me. So it's a pretty tricky time.
9: I remember when my fellow was the youngest age, these Nerf guns, that was the craze. My God, those were so expensive.
8: Those were so $23,000. So now I was talking about the kids for a reason. So now they are naturally tall, and one of the downsides of having tall kids is that they'll always complain sitting in the back. They're like, Dad, you moved your seat all the way back. I have no space whatsoever.
9: Constant complaints.
8: So because of the constant nagging that I've been experiencing over the last, let's say, 8 or 9 months, I have now honestly decided that I'm going to make an upgrade. I think with a family of five, it has to be a seven seater. You can't do with a sedan that's got limited space, because you're just going to be unhappy listening to all the nagging. And when the daughter nags, it's different from the rest of them nagging, because she really hits the spot. It's like, you know. And I'm actually thinking about going for the Vigo, because brand new, the Dongfeng Vigo, which is an all EV kind of vehicle, is just 13.95 mil. And with that stunning discount, I'm pretty sure I can get, like, you know, the bad boy locked in for a little over 13 mil, which is not bad at all, because I'll sell my current vehicle, and that's like, you know, five and a half mil off the 13 mil, and then getting a lease on 7 mil is not gonna kill me. You know what I mean?
9: Sounds like a plan.
8: I can afford to do that. And now that Euro Motors are on Kiss Mornings promoting the Dongfeng Vigo, I'm thinking, what's stopping you, silly man? So yeah, this is a note to self. I will continue to experience the fantastic vehicles available at Euro Motors. The Dongfeng Vigo is what I'm talking about right now. 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It's a true or false kind of question. Okay, true or false, when you buy the Vigo today, you will get a free vehicle registration. 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
9: True.
8: true. As in, that's true. The right answer.
9: No, no, I'm saying what you say is true.
8: It's true. Yeah. 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
8: All right, mini pause time. We're going to be right back. It's 8:56.
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3: All right, welcome back. Kiss Mornings. That's what you're listening to. A lot of interesting things that we need to talk about before we talk about what is happening around the world. Like Thailand has scrapped their, I think it's a 90-day visa situation that they started in, I think it was 2022, to bolster tourism after COVID. And now they've decided to change that up. I got all the details coming up. One thing is for sure, one commonality between Sri Lanka and Thailand is we both have Popeye's chicken that our populations enjoy. Popeye's famous Louisiana chicken, so awesome. We had a feast the other day, 2 days ago to be exact. Popeye's is a globally loved quick service restaurant chain from the U.S., best known for their crispy chicken with, of course, bold Louisiana-inspired flavors. It's world-class and world-famous all at the same time. So the 12-hour difference is what, in my opinion, sets the chicken apart from the rest of the competition. While most of the other chicken folk out there in Sri Lanka mainly, they will go through a maybe 2 or 3 hour marination process. But our friends at Popeyes does a 12-hour long prep, if you will, or marination. Popeyes chicken is freshly marinated for 12 long hours in their own kitchens to ensure flavor in every single bite. And I tasted the flavor in every savory bite that I took of that fried chicken. In fact, I took the top layer of skin off and I gave it to you to enjoy because I was told that you enjoy your skin fried to perfection. So I gave you that.
4: Yeah,
3: if you recall.
4: It's you have to have both together.
3: You
4: Mark.
3: Do.
4: You can't separately eat them.
3: You do, but in my case, I like to eat not the skin per se, but straight the meat is what I prefer. So I gave you the crispy skin, which you devoured in a hurry, and you will love it. That's the bottom line. It's all perfect. The perfect marination, the perfect crispiness, and the perfect taste all day, every day. 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You hopefully know what the numbers are. It's 0112123123. 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
4: And of course, did you know that Homelands, now they have delivered 3,500 resort apartments and villas across 15 completed resort lifestyle projects. 500 more units ready to deliver within the next 6 months. 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Now, Homelands has continuously won the Property Guru Asia Property Award Best Developer Sri Lanka, and this by becoming the only Sri Lankan developer to achieve this title for 3 consecutive years. And remember, Homelands is the only super brand in real estate in Sri Lanka. 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
3: So just like we have foreign folks that come to Sri Lanka, whether they're Chinese, Maldivian or whatever else in between, coming to Sri Lanka, setting up illegal operations, it could be, you know, unauthorized, unlicensed TV or radio stations in the case yesterday. It could be scam businesses where, you know, people get together and scam people out of their money. It could be all sorts of things. Now, we think we have it bad here with foreign nationals coming to our country and doing all sorts of nefarious activities. But if you actually know what happens in other countries, you might think the stuff that happens here is just actually whimsical.
4: Yeah.
3: So in Thailand, for example, out of the many, many, many things that foreign folk do there, including selling narcotics

0: these guys that went to Thailand, they decided to set up an international school, and they got busted just recently. And this is one of the reasons why the government of Thailand has decided to cut visa-free stays for longer than the stipulated time, which was initially 60 days, and now it's been cut to 30 days. So after the 30th day in Thailand, you're going to have to renew your visa. It was 60 days, and some 90-odd countries, including the UK, will be affected by this change. So FYI, citizens from around the world will need to, if they're staying for over a month in Thailand, which is a long time to stay in any country. I mean, you obviously have other plans if you're going to be in a country for over 2 weeks, in my opinion. If you're going to be there for a month, either you're trying to set up some kind of business or you're trying to move your family there. So when you have like a 60-day window where you don't have to worry about the authorities, that's a long time. And that was all because of the COVID situation that the world faced not too long ago. I bet you didn't know this. 40 million visitors. Thailand had 40 million visitors in 2019. Then the pandemic hit, and that went down big time. And just this year, nearly 12 million people have already visited Thailand so far in the first 4 or 5 months of 2026. So they're on their way to recovery. And we're talking here about 1.5 million tourists coming to Sri Lanka. So we have a long way to go to really see the tourist dollar making an impact over here. Not that it hasn't, but if we go from 1.5 to, let's say, 5 million people, then that's going to be like way more tourists than the locals. There's going to be more foreign folk walking around than the locals. But it will hopefully come to a stage where we have that much travelers, that much footfall. And, you know, in correlation, we see tons of USD also filling our coffers and our treasury.
1: But unfortunately,
0: wishful thinking
1: even the tourists that come to Sri Lanka, they come and do all these naughty work and go, no?
0: Yeah, you know, the vast majority don't. But then you have, you know, a few monkeys in the zoo, no? You have to have a few monkeys in the zoo for display.
1: But some 300 to 400 people were deported recently.
0: That also. So if you take a look at the numbers, three or 400 people out of the 1.5 million people that come to Sri Lanka on a yearly, it's nothing. You know, it's nothing. So you always have a few monkeys in the zoo, as I say. It is what it is. But yeah, Thailand is going to be scrapping the 60-day on arrival, you know, stay as long as you want in Thailand scheme, and reducing it to 30 days. Just a little FYI, because we have so many Lankans going to Thailand, man. Everybody wants to go to Thailand.
1: Yeah, there's a lot of entertainment there.
0: Well, that's one thing. A lot of shopping too.
1: Yeah, a lot of shopping.
0: I like how your mind took you to the entertainment side of things more than anything else.
1: I'm talking about beautiful islands, beaches and stuff like that.
0: Yeah, we love them beaches. Yeah, go ahead.
1: Crystal clear waters and stuff like that. 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
0: So I asked you a true or false question about the Vigo just a little while ago. Now it is over to my favorite Dongfeng vehicle, or my favorite Dongfeng vehicle. No, it's actually the box. Not because of anything.
1: Okay.
0: Only because of the price point.
1: I know
0: that you cannot, it's not possible to get a brand new EV for less than 10 million bucks. Maybe you can get something for less than that, but I wouldn't know about the track record. I wouldn't put anything down on you know, a
1: something
0: vehicle that I'm not sure about, and the world is not sure about either. There's so many types of vehicles that come out of not just China but around the world, and let's just talk about China for this argument that I'm trying to make here. Not argument, but just this discussion that I'm trying to have with you here, Chris. And that is the fact that even though there's like tens of, no, I wouldn't again say thousands, but tens and twenties of different types of models of cars that come out of China, there's very few names that will ring a bell. I don't

0: need to name all of them because they're not here on Kiss Mornings, but Dong Feng is most definitely something I remember from way back in the day. They've been around for a long time. They had trucks, they had other types of lorries, industrial vehicles, and now they ventured into the EV segment, which is why I'm excited. 9.95 mil, you can't buy an EV with a company like Dong Feng on the hood for that price. You just can't do it. 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Now, your true or false question right now is this, okay? Do you get a free vehicle registration when you book your box today? Yes or no? It's not true or false. It's more like yes or no. Text us now. Is it a yes or is it a no? 0785-969-969.
1: Now, did you hear the latest news that the government departments, they are banning all plastic?
0: No.
1: Single-use bottles?
0: Definitely didn't hear that.
1: Then they're going to do that.
0: So those plastic water bottles, you can't be using those?
1: You cannot. So under a certain ml, also they are going to stop selling inside also.
0: Okay.
1: Yeah, so it's got to be the big bottle and not the small one.
0: Okay.
1: And you can't carry, you know, any plastic bottles, single-use bottles, to work anymore.
0: Oh, I see.
1: It's got to be a glass bottle or something like that.
0: And what happens if you do? Is someone there going to confiscate it? Again, it's a government office. I doubt it.
1: But at least they're putting something in place, no?
0: I guess so.
1: Which is a good thing.
0: Some clothes better than no clothes.
1: No clothes. So, now, this is something that we don't realize. That people, establishments like Barista, right? They've been into the recycling business for the longest time.
0: They have.
1: You know, even the cups that they use, right? For every single thing, it's from the straw, from the casing of the straw. Everything is recyclable.
0: We are talking about
1: government offices now going into no plastic, which is a good thing.
0: It's a good thing.
1: The wonderful people in these organizations have taught this for youngs of years ago.
0: Yeah.
1: So well done, and of course, got to talk to you about the chilled coffee moments, which have just got even better. Introducing the iced cappuccino from Barista. 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
0: All right, break time. It is 9:29. We're going to be right back. Don't touch that dial.
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16: So I had about 6 cream crackers for dinner yesterday. I purposely went down the cream cracker route because I feel like I'm consuming a little too much again on all fronts, not just the food, but the beverage also, if you know what I mean. So I'm trying to kind of detox and get a little, like, just slimmer. I just feel a little fat again, and I don't like feeling fat because I start sweating and you know, I just feel like
17: yucky.
16: Yeah, it doesn't feel, you know, I don't feel like a champ. So I had six cream crackers last night, and now I can eat an entire cow. I can basically eat all of the meat under the sun, because this is what happens when you try to diet, when you try to do your own diet, you end up doing this. So first 3 days you'll starve yourself or reduce the intake, and then on the fourth day you wake up so famished and like unbelievably ready to kill and eat a cow, for example. That's where I'm at now, and I'm thinking I might not need to kill the cow. I can just go to Popeyes and have all the chicken under the sun and not sell my kidney to be able to afford the fantastic chicken that is available at Popeyes, the globally loved quick service restaurant that is from the US of A. Popeyes Chicken is here on Kiss Mornings, and they want you to come and enjoy the authentic Louisiana flavors right here in sunny Sri Lanka at Popeyes. They believe that serving food with soul brings people together. I can vouch for that. And the 12-hour difference is what sets their chicken, Popeye's chicken, apart from the rest of the competition. A 12-hour marination process. That's the story. Perfect crispiness. It's all hand-battered, breaded, and then fried using high-protein flour and special slow-cooking techniques that Popeyes have mastered. Yes, that's perfectly crispy on the outside and juicy on the inside. That's what we tasted the other day when we were at Popeyes. And like I said, you should go too if you are fiending for some quality chicken or anything else in between. The chicken sandwiches also to die for. The boxes, the chicken boxes are next level. 0112-123-123 is the number. Bumblepitiya Junction on Duplication Road. That's where we went to 2 days ago. Glowmark Mount Lavinia has a Popeyes. Havelock City Mall does too, level 4. The Odell in Igumbo has a Popeyes, and the Odell Mall in Kandy has a Popeyes as well. So you're pretty much good to go. And when you're there, try the big box. There's some really awesome offers. $1,650 will get you all sorts of cool things in your Popeye's Crispy Chicken Box, your Popeye's Grilled Chicken Box, or the Popeye's Crispy Seafood Box. Not forgetting the Popeye's Meat Box, which is only 3,150 rupees for 32 pieces of absolute crispy goodness. That's awesome. Thank you, Popeye's, once again.
17: Got to say hi to our wonderful listeners joining in on various platforms. Minerva, a very good morning to you. Thank you so much for your message. We got Judy Costa joining in as always, saying hi to Stefan, Jackie, Christina, Princess Rachel, Jason, Kiara, and baby Rihanna. My dear friend Prasanna Balasuriya is joining in as well, saying hi to Diana Vijayasekhar. A good morning to you. And of course, the Rear Admiral Rajendra Seram, as always, listening in. Thank you very much, buddy. Also saying hi to Ronald Derrick, to Lakshan, to Anwar Abdul Khader, to Gauri Gunawardana, who wants to say hi to Lal, Dinanta and Sachin, to Jansi De Silva. A very good morning to the both of you, Christian and Mark. Happy Hump Day going out to kids Aisha, Abdullah, Jeremiah, Anitra and to Khadijan as well. Love you loads. That's from Nena. That's Jansi joining us from Kadana. Elvis Kulmeh, good morning to you. And Shamila Madurai, a very good morning to you as well.
16: All right. It is 9:51. We were just talking about tourism in general and shedding some light on the numbers that we experienced not too long ago. Close to, I think last year was what, almost 2 million tourists. And turns out Sri Lanka's tourist arrivals have exceeded 950,000 people in 2026 so far. In the fifth month of 2026, we have hit almost the million mark, which is fantastic. So we're en route to the 2 plus million that I think we have set in place as our target for tourism. So that's good news. Also, talking about tourism, three Chinese nationals arrested at the BIA with 87 mobile phones. This is the problem. So we obviously have so many Chinese people in, we have a lot of foreign folk in Sri Lanka, but mainly let's talk about the Chinese people for a second. These guys are so industrious. Downstairs at this building we work at, they have opened a nightclub that's only for Chinese people. Okay, you can't get in if you're a local. Mm-hmm. They hire local security. That's how I know about this, because the security guys, I've known them for some time. Yeah. So the security guys are manned and operating, making sure no Lankans go in there. Yeah. Inside, apparently, they got like a little mini casino area. Yeah. I'm sure they don't have a gaming license to do that.
17: Yeah.
16: And they also have all sorts of activities happening in there.
17: Yeah.
16: So we don't see it. We don't know about it.
17: And there's a crowd coming out at 6 o'clock in the morning.
16: And they're open 24 hours,
17: yeah,
16: I think.
17: Okay.
16: They're open like all day.
17: Because
16: some days I travel through here at like 1:30 through Station Road, mm-hmm, for whatever reason, mm-hmm, passing MC down Station Road. This is, mm-hmm, that road here. Mm-hmm. And I see Chinese people like seated on the steps there.
17: Yeah.
16: So I'm like, is this 24 hours or, yeah, what's going on? But long story cut short, so got a lot of Chinese people that come to Sri Lanka. They do nefarious activities. They get away with it. Mm-hmm. And then they go home to China and then they tell people, they're like, hey, go to Sri Lanka, do this. You're, mm-hmm, going to get away with it. It's so easy.
17: Mm-hmm.
16: So then that poor guy or gal or family or whoever, they're like, okay, let's try it. Mm-hmm. Let's take 87 mobile phones with us to Sri Lanka and see if we can get it through customs.
17: Mm.
16: And then they get busted.
17: Mm.
16: And then we hear the story on the news and we share it because it's just asinine how these,
17: yeah,
16: three Chinese nationals, what?
17: Probably not for the purpose of selling, but for all these,
16: whatever,
17: illegal activities.
16: Whatever. It's,
17: yeah,
16: it's a no-no. You can't,
17: yeah,
16: bring,
17: yeah,
16: that kind of,
17: yeah,
16: you know, whatever, anything.
17: Absolutely, yeah.
16: 87 anythings,
17: mm,
16: right? You don't necessarily want to bring it into another country, but these guys have obviously been doing it long enough. They felt confident enough, or they were told by confident tricksters or confident people, that smugglers, the confident smugglers that already did this, that this could be done, and then they got busted. So that's another story adding to the whole tourism situation. The Thailand visa, reduction, the time period people can come to Thailand and stay there without any renewals, all of that ties in, and now that is a full-on wrap. We are done with the tourist stories on Kiss Mornings for today, at least, because it's 9:54 and we got more messages we need to share.
17: Absolutely. 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
16: Okay, I want everyone that's shopping around for a brand new electric vehicle to stop the hunt and go to Google and type in Dongfeng, Dongfeng, Dongfeng 007007. Type that into the search. Take a look at the car. Our video that basically showcases me test driving the vehicle while Chris is nicely spread out in the back seat.
17: Mm-hmm.
16: That video is going to be out soon. Then you will understand why I keep talking about the 007, because it's next level. 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That's a huge range. I mean, you can technically go and traverse quite a bit of the island come back to your PowerPoint without too much trouble. I took the vehicle out on that test drive that day, and I was given the vehicle with, I think it was 21 bars of energy left on it before a charge is needed. I drove maybe, I would think about 50 maybe, no, not 50, but 25, 30 kilometers, and I basically took it to the limit when it came to speed and acceleration. I really pressed the pedal to the metal, as they say, and that was caught on video, how quick the acceleration was. And believe it or not, when I handed the car back, I had 21 units of power when I took the car into my hands. When I gave it back, it was at 19. So after driving that far and driving that fast, the battery only basically, you know, had a 2%, not even, reduction on the amount of energy it had. So 530 kilometers on a full charge is next level. Plus, on top of that, you have the free vehicle registration that you get when you book the vehicle now, along with the vehicle warranty of 5 years or 150,000 kilometers, and the 8 year or 200,000 kilometer battery and drivetrain warranty from Euro Motors. All of that is there waiting for you. What is stopping you? That's the question. 074-272-7276 is the number, and tomorrow we will give you a fresh set of questions for you to get that massive discount. If you want that discount, just call them up right now on 074-272-7276.
17: So basically, you can go from here all the way to Anuradhapura.
16: Okay.
17: Do a nice sightseeing there.
16: Okay.
17: And come back to Colombo.
16: Sure. Not bad.
17: Not bad.
16: On one charge.
17: On one charge.
16: Come on.
17: Yeah, my goodness.
16: That's crazy awesome.
17: Now, let's say a big thank you to the wonderful people at Homelands. Now, remember, Homelands, they have delivered over 3,500 resort apartments and villas across 15 completed resort lifestyle projects. 500 more units ready to deliver within the next 6 months. Over 3,700 units constructed. Over 2,200 units under construction across 8 mega resort lifestyle projects. Now, the completed projects include the Canterbury Golf City, Sri Lanka's largest residential development project, comprising over 1,200 resort apartments and villas. Ongoing projects include Colombo's most iconic twin tower high-rise development, the Pentara Residences, Tumula Handia. The market leader Homelands has consistently delivered and honored its commitments. Now, they have also continuously won the Property Guru Asia Property Award, Best Developer Sri Lanka Award, and of course, they are the only ones to win this for 3 consecutive years. And remember, Homelands is the only super brand in real estate in Sri Lanka. With all this, you know, what more do you need? If you have, you're looking for a property or an investment, make sure to give them a call on 0703-888-888.
16: So based on the amount of stuff that you in general talk about when we are out and about the previous bosses that you have encountered, I think it's safe to say that Lalit Kottalavala was your number one go-to, super leader. Like, you held him in such high, regard.
17: And even my bank bosses. Yeah.
16: But Mr. Kottalavala is the one you talk about more often than not.
17: Yeah, because I had the privilege of working directly under him.
16: You will be able to agree that great leaders don't think like everyone else. Mm-hmm. Agreed? Mm-hmm. They communicate differently. Mm-hmm. They lead differently. Mm-hmm. And they build cultures that drive results. That's what makes a leader a leader. Mm-hmm. Join the globally recognized organizational culture expert Arthur Karmazi at Reset the Brain. And this is happening on the 19th of June. You discover how transforming the leadership skill set that you have will only mean more progress in the right direction. Any company wants to go towards having a very good you know, profit and loss, mm-hmm. if you will, at the end of each quarter. Mm-hmm. And when you think about it, what drives all of this? Mm-hmm. The people that you have assigned for whatever areas of your business. Mm-hmm. Now, if those people are always coming up with the same thought processes, if they have the same ideas, if they don't add anything new in a changing demographic, in a changing landscape on all fronts, then you might be missing out. That is why you need to ensure, as a forward-thinking leader, that you get your employees, your managers, your directors to reset the brain. And it's not difficult to do when a pro is under the banner here, and we're talking about Arthur Karmazi. Reset the brain and discover how transformational leadership begins with understanding people and your team. 19th of June, 8:30 a.m. onwards, Monarch Imperial. Tickets are priced at 30,000 rupees, which includes lunch and two snacks, FYI. And on top of that, you receive gifts worth nearly 3,000 rupees. And you also get to learn about the colored brain assessment. You get to do one for yourself, the ocean culture diagnostic, and the 1 hour strategy session. Seats are very limited. Register right now. I've been telling you to do this for a while. I want you to do it. Mm-hmm. So think about the call that you need to make on 070-476-0700. That's how you reserve your seats today. 070-476-0700. Call them up today and reset the brain, mm-hmm. with Mr. Arthur Karmazi. He's an award-winning author, and he is also the man who basically invented the colored brain theory. So, very interesting gent. I had the pleasure of seeing him and talking to him when we had an online session last Friday. Mm-hmm. And then I told you I was so reset that I totally forgot everything I did on Saturday. Yeah. I think I told you about that.
17: That was another episode.
16: That was another episode altogether. Yeah. So, yeah, make that call and book your seats today. Mm-hmm. And also, if you work up an appetite, don't forget Popeye's Chicken. They are on the show and ready to serve you all day, every day. We've been talking about how two special days of the week, Tuesdays and Fridays, you need to diarize, as Chris would say this, because Fridays gets extra crispy, and there is a 8-piece chicken drumstick deal for just 2,800 rupees every Friday thanks to Popeye's. And every Tuesday there's a buy one get one free on the chicken sandwich. You're gonna love the chicken sandwich. So you buy one and you get another world famous Popeye's Louisiana chicken sandwich for free. When you buy the one, you'll get another for free. It's juicy, it's crunchy, and it's served with that soft brioche bun. That's what it is, and it's just unbeatable, to be very honest. Give them a call on 0112-123-123 to have the food delivered to your doorstep, or go to any one of their outlets. The closest one to us here in the city is, of course, the one on Duplication Road at the Bumblepitiya Junction. You can go to the Glow Mark in Mount Lavinia, Havelock City Mall Level 4, Odell in Igambo, or the Odell Mall in Kandy. Totally up to you where you want to go, but make it a must to take the family to Popeye's one of these days, because it's next level, to say the least. 10:03, that's the time.
17: Mm-hmm. And I think it is a wrap on the hump day version of Kiss Mornings.
16: That's pretty much what it is. Mm-hmm. So take care of yourselves. Also, watch out for the mosquito. The dengue situation is supposed to be getting worse. Some 30,000 people have been reported to have got dengue. Yeah, nearly 30,000 cases have been reported across the country so far this year. So you don't want to get the dengue, and you want to keep your surroundings clean. We don't have any time to go into this story, but that's the final one for today. We'll talk to you again tomorrow, though. All the very best till then.
17: Bye-bye for now.
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0: is Harry Styles playing on the Kiss Connect. What is happening? Hope you're doing amazing. Hope you're doing great. This is the Kiss Connect, number one request show on the radio. And my name is Cruz. I'm here with you, soundtracking your Wednesday morning with your favorite tunes. 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It's going to be a big show because we got to talk about the drama brewing between the boys of One Direction. That's right, Harry Styles' wedding coming up. It's going to be a big show and there's a big bomb about to go off. Going to get you up to date when I do the feed. 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But first, you know what? 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I've always had a sneaky suspicion that vegetarians were lying. That's right, and I've got the stats right here. So let me ask you, 0785-969-969. Are you a vegetarian and why? I want to know, okay? Are you a vegetarian and why? 0785-969-969. We're going to get into that next after I play you Sean Kingston and Nicki Minaj here on the Kiss Connect. 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

0: Spain, playing on the Kiss Connect. That is Kiss and Makeup. You know what? I love that song for multiple reasons. First thing, there's something out in the water in Albania. Dua Lipa is just gorgeous. And two, Kiss and Makeup. I live my life with one hard and fast rule, and that is, it's always better to ask for permission, ask for forgiveness than permission. 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Sterling Flowers, where every bouquet tells your story. Stay right there because we are talking about lying vegetarians. Are you a vegetarian? Are you a liar? 0785-969-969. Come on through.
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4: All right, we are back on the KISS Connect. My name is Cruz and we are talking about how a study done has shown that 60% of vegetarians admit to eating meat in the past 24 hours. Now, this is coming from two independent studies done. 10,000 people surveyed, 60% of vegetarians admit to lying. So there you go. I mean, I have no problem with it. Eat what you want, but just don't lie about it. Why would you? If you want something, do it and own it. 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Justin Bieber, DJ Khaled, I'm the one playing next on Kiss.
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8:69. This is the Kiss Connector. My name is Cruz. I'm here with you till 1 p.m. And if you just joined in, we are talking about lying vegetarians. That's right. Just like BTS, I've got a huge bomb to drop on you because out of an independent study done of 10,000 people, 60% of vegetarians admitted to eating meat in the past 24 hours. Shivanka says, I am a part-time non-vegetarian. I eat chicken, but not all the time. You're a part-time non-vegetarian? That makes no sense. That's gotta be rage bait. Oh, that's gotta be. And I've also got Anonymous here on WhatsApp saying, my husband and I lie about eating meat because both sides of our family don't eat meat. Oh, that's tough. That's real tough, actually. But then what happens? What if your family walks in and finds like 4 chicken breasts in your fridge? We're going to do more of your shout-outs next year on Kiss 969. But first, you know, hang in there. Because if you want to indulge in your secret meat-eating fantasies, or just indulge, period, I'm going to tell you where you need to go next. Like, drop everything and just need to go there next. Stay right there. Ariana Grande plays next on Kiss. Bye.

0: Homebreaker playing on Kiss, and I have a question for you. Are you a liar or are you a meat eater? We are talking about how 60% of vegetarians have admitted in a study to eating meat in the past 24 hours, and I just had to pick out this message from Sarah. She says, I was a vegetarian for about 6 hours, then my family ordered pizza, and I said, screw this. Sarah, congratulations to you. Because let's stop the nonsense and just admit it, meat is better, and pizza is just the best. And it's getting to that time where we are approaching a lunch break. So if you feel the need for some really, really good pizza, man, you gotta head over to Spar Supermarkets because their pizza is the most underrated pizza hands down in the country. I love it. The cheese pull is real. It is loaded and it is loaded with chicken. And you can get just two of them, all right? And this is a massive piece. It's like a 4x4-inch square pizza. And you can get two slices for just 840 rupees at their ready-to-go meal section. 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Coming up next for you, I got a tune from this lady. She's called Sienna Spyro. And oh my God, if there was anything to describe her by, she is Amy Winehouse back in the flesh. Her look, her vibe, and how she sounds. It's a brand new single from the soundtrack of The Devil Wears Prada 2, playing next on Kiss. It's called Material Lover. I feel like I'm tripping out. Everything is different now. This is crazy.
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My room material lover playing on Kiss, and I will tell you, it's really easy to fall in love with her. That's brand new music from her, soundtrack to The Devil Wears Prada 2. And she's just 20 years old. She just sounds so good, so beautiful. And you know what? Whether you're in love, falling in love, or whether you've let things get a little stale because maybe you've been married 10 years, well, you can switch it around today.

0: 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You see a bouquet you like on the internet, take a picture, send it to them. They'll make it happen. Sterling Flowers, where every bouquet tells your story. Oh, and got this absolute banger coming up next. David Guetta, J Balvin, Bebe Rexha. It's called Say My Name, playing next on KISS.
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0: Again, he is driving around doing a little Uber, getting a little side hustle on his day off. And just like that, if you want something to listen to, come on through. This is the number one request show on the radio. This is Kiss Connect. My name is Cruz, and I'm here to tell you that the show does go on. Life waits for nobody, and you can get dragged along, bumped and bruised, or you can take the decision, take initiative, and arm yourself with the tools that you need to dictate terms. Now, the exams results just got released, O-levels and A-levels, and if you're looking for your next step to give yourself the tools for success, you gotta go with Appit. 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Appit, inspire the love for learning. Now, this one coming up next is just so good. It's new from Dave and Thames. It's playing for Sulochana and Roshini, tuning in at Cafe Kumbh. And I get you, it is just the vibe for an afternoon coffee. This is Rain Dance playing next on Kiss.
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0: sent me an acapella and a piano stem, like this guy playing piano. And it was a great vocal as well. So like the dream for me, and it has happened in the past, is I get sent an amazing vocal and like an amazing idea, and I get to do the music.
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2: 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It's 969, where awesome people hang out. 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

Calvin Harris and Sam Smith with Promises, play for Ishani Gidma and promote the tuning in. 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My name is Cruz, and you know me, I never make empty promises either. 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And when you do go to Spar,

0: 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And up next, you want to stay right there because I'm going to get you up to date with all the news that you missed on your social feed. 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

Alan Walker with Diamond Heart playing on Kiss 96.9. And time to get into the buzzword. I'm going to get you up to date with all the new stories that you might have missed on your social feed. So first things first, big congratulations to Justin

0: Hailey Bieber because she's pregnant again. Incredible. Justin Bieber's fresh off his Coachella performance and about to set off on a world tour. So congratulations, you Big Daddy. And next, now most importantly, this is real. This is getting out of hand because the boys in One Direction are saying they will not be attending Harry Styles' wedding, okay? So there's beef brewing and Niall Horan has come out and said that he's not going to Harry Styles' wedding. So we all know how Harry Styles and Zoe Kravitz are engaged. Well, I'll let you tell him himself.
1: In your calendar that you're excited for, that could be anything.
2: Maybe even a wedding.
3: I got, no, a couple of mates of mine are getting get married, so that's going to be very fun.
2: As a couple of mates, like some old people you used to work with.
1: I don't know.
3: Oh, right. No. I get it now. No, just mates of mine.
1: You don't know the date, though?
3: I am not going, if that's what you're asking.
1: What? You're not going?
0: What?
1: Oh, no.
0: What? It is so crazy that he would come out and say it like that. So there's theories going on online that the boys from One Direction hate Harry Styles, and I kind of get it. Harry Styles is like really talented, but he gives me like Scorpion vibes, like, you know, like he's really capable, but then like he'd like stab you in the back kind of thing. And now finally, Kanye West is set to perform in Albania. 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His concert is going to be taking place on July 11th in Tirana. And when a country builds a whole stadium for you just so that you can perform once, that's when you know you're really special. And you know what? I think we all forget that. What a genius Kanye West is. So here he is with the energy you need to power you through your afternoon. 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

Crypt with Hall of Fame playing on Kiss. You know what? I get goosebumps every time I listen to that song. Oh, it's so good. Positivity, good vibes, everything you need. And that was playing for Johanna, who is shouting out the small group, saying, we are walking 10,000 steps a day, and I've lost 6 kilograms in 20 days doing it. Dude, that is incredible. That's amazing. And you are living proof that more often than not, when you set your mind to something, it is more than achievable. So kudos to you, man. Keep on the grind and keep doing your best. Now it's about that time I head on out. And just like Johan deserves a pat on the back for that incredible achievement, so does the people in our lives, you know? The people in our lives who take the back steps so that we can go do what we need to do. And we're talking about the incredible women who support us. So, when words aren't enough, make sure you say it with a flower. Now, it's cool to do that on a birthday or an anniversary, but why not do it just because? To make them know, make them realize that they're loved, that they're adored. And you can do that with Sterling Flowers because they have bouquets starting from as little as 2,500 rupees. Now, we're talking red roses, lilies, hydrangeas, just beautiful, elegant bouquets that you can surprise your love of the life with. And if you do it before 10 a.m., you get same-day delivery if you are in Colombo. 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

0: the Kiss pickup.
1: That's right. Welcome or welcome back to the show. If you're just tuning in, how's it going? Well, as we always talk about something, the weather condition is absurd.
0: The weather is nice and it's raining and it's back and it's going well. Yeah, that's Sri Lanka for you.
1: Yeah, I mean, it's really good, not when you're working, probably when you're like at home.
0: Yeah, when you're just chilling at home. Yeah, that is really good.
1: Anyways, how is it going? How was your day so far? Hope you guys are having yourself an amazing day.
0: Yes.
1: Lunchtime is over.
0: You can drop a text on 0785969969 because now we're going to be playing a clip, and that's a big reason why you need to text us, because you can walk away with a cake from A&M Cupcakes worth 10,000 rupees just for free.
1: Exactly. So all we do is we play this clip and then you have to figure out what exactly this clip is from which movie, from which cartoon, from which series.
0: Where is it from?

0: 969. And you can walk away with a cake from A&M Cupcakes worth 10,000 rupees. And also, want to let you know, now, today is the 20th of May, right? So, technically, today is a very important day. Because Arsenal won the Premier League after 22 years. And every Arsenal fan out there is currently, like, you know, celebrating it, like me.
1: Celebrating, like you.
0: Like me.
1: Yeah. So, okay, well, more content is going to be coming up in a couple of minutes as well. But before that, much love going on to good people like Kalam Code as well. We'll mention every single thing in detail. But before that, we got a birthday dedication.
0: Oh.
1: Yeah. Well, birthday dedication going on to our chairman. Many happy returns of the day. Hope, filled with success, joy, laughter and health, a healthy life as well. So, many happy returns of the day to our chairman. So, yeah.
0: Happy birthday.
1: Happy birthday. And also, we got Mishy, who's celebrating her birthday as well.
0: Okay.
1: Mishy, may happy birthday and enjoy your stay at Singapore. Yeah. Enjoy.
0: Enjoy your stay.
1: Yeah. You want to sing happy birthday? No?
0: No.
1: Let's do it.
0: No, I'm not going to sing. But we're going to be right back. Now, next up, we got Kungs with Lipstick, right on Kiss. So, do not touch the dial. Be right there.
1: Stay stuck.

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0: I'm thinking, just somebody giving you.
1: Let me.
0: Right here on Kiss 969, what's going on? What's going on? Good afternoon if you're just tuning in. Well, the time is really ticking so fast, right?
1: Yeah, it's already.
0: You don't even feel it.
1: 2:50. I thought it was 3:45. Yeah, my bad.
0: Yeah, so yeah, anyway, we are getting plenty of messages about the clip which you are playing for
1: Tons
0: everyone to guess.
1: Advice. Yes.
0: So that they might stand a chance to win a cake. Well, I'm sure. Everyone, this is what you got to do. Like we said yesterday also, don't give up. If you have, like, you know, something in your mind, you're not sure about it, it's like a 50-50 chance, you know, shoot it out. It's okay. We can always help you out. I mean, not giving you the correct answer, but you know, there's an option.
1: We'll drop your hands.
0: Yeah, you will drop your hands. So we're going to play it again.
1: Yep.
0: And let's see if anyone knows it.
1: Exactly.

0: Yeah, I mean, everyone knows that.
1: Everyone knows that.
0: It's a great movie.
1: Gonna ask your dad, he might know that.
0: He knows that. Your mom knows that. Everyone knows that. It's a great movie. It's one of the best movies to ever come out. For me, personally, one of the best action stars to ever be there. Yeah.
1: Very true. And, I mean, when it comes to those stunts, oh, man.
0: Yeah, he even broke his leg a couple of times doing those stunts.
1: So there you go. Hint after hint. So, guess the answer. Drop us a WhatsApp on 0785969969 and you will walk away with something really, really, really sweet.
0: A sweet cake.
1: Yeah.
0: A sweet cake.
1: And that is courtesy of A&M Cupcakes worth
0: 10,000 rupees. 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
1: Yeah, that's right.
0: That's an ambulance.
1: Some sirens going on. Where is that from? Are we supposed to run or what?
0: No, I thought it was like a missile. I was like, it was a missile. Like,
1: for a second, I'm like, where is that coming from? I mean, like, have we been followed or something for some reason? Did you do something wrong, bro?
0: No.
1: Weekend. Come on. You can't remember.
0: Yeah, I mean, that's my excuse. I don't remember anything. It wasn't me.
1: I'm sure the cops do.
0: Yes. It wasn't me.
1: It wasn't me. Yeah. So, drop us those answers onto that and don't forget that's the same number for all your dedications, your requests, anything in your mind. You want to share something funny, any post like yesterday's one.
0: Even a selfie. We accept selfies.
1: Really?
0: No, I mean,
1: I'm going to send mine.
0: No, I mean like random people send a selfie, that's fine. We can.
1: Yeah, like, you know, probably, you know what? I used to do this like when I'm riding on the road, right? You see these tuk-tuks and buses or sometimes cars also, right? They have these weird verses, like, you know, quotes and all those things. Like, sometimes you get so confused
0: with what's there
1: until you just go home or either work, your brain is messed up.
0: Yeah, it's my favorite one on tuks, like, we don't have airbags, we die like real men. I like that. I like that.
1: And they're proud of it.
0: Yeah, they're proud of it as well.
1: So if you come across any of those, please share those. You know why? Those are actually funny. Let's not say it funny because some people go like, oh no, it is very serious. Okay, I put it because there's a meaning behind it.
0: Explain
1: it at the bottom. What does it mean? Rather than, you know, getting the other person who's behind your vehicle to try to figure it out, and they just go bonkers in their mind and they're like, I can't drive anymore.
0: What is this?
1: So yeah, drop us those funny things.
0: Drop us a funny thing. And if you get confused in life with, like, you know, planning what to do and not knowing what to do, you, like, you know, you should start with your higher education, and the place to do that is EPIT.
1: EPIT, exactly. So, like we said, don't get your brain bonkers and all those things. Focus. Have yourself a mindset. And if you have something in your mind where you want to do, you want to succeed in life in this path, they definitely got you covered. From engineering, IT, business, AI, you name it, they got it. All you have to do is just contact them, find out more information, and they will be happy to actually guide you through every single thing.
0: Exactly. And if you're in Colombo, give them a call on 0773-577-877. If you're in Kandy, give them a call on 0765-788-788. Now, EPIT is all about inspiring the love learning. Also, want to let you know, today is hump day, right? So we're almost near the weekend. So if you want to, like, you know, go out, treat yourself, head over to Colombo Quarter Rail and Spa. They have an amazing high tea. And it starts from around 2,700 rupees. You get to around 12 to 13 snacks. Amazing, amazing deal. Go check them out. It's a really nice place located right here in Bumblepitiya.
1: Exactly. Surrounded by the walls, but when you walk in there, you don't see the walls. So it's all to do with greenery. You will enjoy that atmosphere. You'll definitely enjoy that atmosphere. Amazing. And it's really chilled. It's really chilled out there.
0: Yeah, it is.
1: It's
0: very
1: really chilled. I mean, when you look in the... I'm not going to call it plants or anything. It's like... forest inside there, right?
0: Yeah,
1: I mean,
0: it's a smoke,
1: almost like that. It's almost something like that, from the rooftop to the poolside. So you just, we are not joking because we have been there. Yeah. We have been there. We have tried their menus. We have tried their beverages. Every single thing is just
0: really nice,
1: on spot, spot on. Those are just there you go. So grab your friends. Today's the day. Is it today?
0: I mean, ladies' night is
1: Thursday, last Thursday of the month. So ladies, get yourself prepared. You know, create a group of your friends, all the lady friends. Cameron can be involved in that. And take them out.
0: Yeah, take them out. Take me out.
1: Cameron, you ready to go?
0: Yeah, I got a nice dress.
1: Oh,
0: I'm in a suit.
1: What?
0: I'm in a suit.
2: We're going to be right back.
1: Wait, what did you just say?
2: I meant a dress, like dress suit. Like, you know, we're going to be right back.
1: Okay. Oh, wow.
2: Next up.
1: I'm sure they're just going to add you onto the crew. We want to see you in that red dress.
2: I don't mind. You'll come with surprises under the dress. Oh, but next up is Calvin Harris right on Kiss.
1: Wow.
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2: And we're back. Welcome to Kiss Picker. My name is Cameron, and
3: well, this is Jay, keeping you company all the way till 5 p.m. And it is the second hour.
2: The hour is upon us. And so, Jake, I found out this news. So, they announced the teams for the FIFA World Cup, right? Mm-hmm. So, apparently, Messi's playing again for the last time, Ronaldo as well, and Neymar is going to have the last dance on the field.
3: Really?
2: Really. So it's good news. I mean, I think, we grew up with some legends, and for the last time, we get to see them play.
3: Yeah, I mean, do you think that it's going to be for the last time?
2: Yeah, I mean, Messi already won everything he needs to win. Ronaldo is spending a World Cup, and Neymar as well. So we'll see who's going to walk away with the cup.
3: That's going to be a big one, yeah.
2: Yeah, I mean, that's another reason for me to go out and enjoy myself. So yes.
3: Oh, man, with that red dress.
2: Yeah, things hanging.
3: Wait, what?
2: Yeah, I mean, like, surprises under the dress. But, all right, now we're going to play a clip. All right, from a very famous movie, and even the title is red in this. So that's another hint. It always comes in red. So let's have a look.

0: Okay.
1: So there you go.
0: There you go.
1: So you heard it again.
0: Yep.
1: All you have to do is let us know where exactly you heard this theme song from, which movie. It is a movie. So which movie, and drop us a text on 0785969969 with the correct answers, and there will be a draw. And end of the day,
0: we'll pick a winner.
1: And then you stand the chance to walk away with the cake, courtesy of A&M Cupcakes.
0: Exactly. There's like a secret agents, disguise, spies, everything that you need in a movie. My guys love this movie. I love the movie.
1: Yeah.
0: Yeah.
1: And they get ideas.
0: Yep. Yeah, I got plenty of ideas watching this, but
1: you're like,
0: if it worked out.
1: A way how you could be rich.
0: Yeah.
1: But never tried.
0: Yeah. Try it and then, 6 feet under, you'll be never coming back.
1: All right. And also, gotta remind you, don't try those. There are different ways of, trying your luck where you can succeed.
0: Yes.
1: Yeah. So we got Apit, who's actually on board and who want to teach you, guide you through something where you want to learn your future career and all those things. So if you have finished your O-levels, A-levels or anything like that, and if you're still trying to figure out where you want to end up,
0: yes,
1: contact Apit, because they got some amazing programs.
0: Yeah, like business, engineering, IT. They don't have acrobatics like this movie, but they have stuff that you can learn on the book. All right, so head over to Apit, located in Colombo and Kandy. You can give them a call on 0773-577-877 for Colombo, Kandy on 0765-788-788. Apit is all about inspiring the love of learning.
1: Exactly, so check them out, find out more information, and then you'll definitely be sorted. Not like Vice says, he's already deciding to wear this dress and, meet up with all the ladies.
0: On ladies' night.
1: On ladies' night. So, yeah, don't be him. Don't be Cameron.
0: Wait, there are people like that. Okay, this is wrong. Do not say that. Okay, just saying.
1: Please.
0: Yeah.
1: Keep your status. No.
0: We are very inclusive. But now, coming back to the point, if you want to walk away with a cake, drop us a text on 0785-969-969. Courtesy of A&M Cupcakes, the best chocolate is here in Colombo. Call PT Havlock and Talavata.
1: You almost said candy, right? You almost said candy.
0: I almost did.
1: Don't worry about it. Anyone who's in candy who comes here, yeah, love that cake. Mm-hmm. And also, if you're driving by in the mornings and if you are not, sorted your breakfast or a coffee or something, drop by to A&M Cupcakes between 8 and 11.
0: Yes.
1: And you can walk away with you can actually get a 30% discount on certain things.
0: Yeah, on their beverages, coffees, whatever it is that you like, they got you covered. So go check them out. Give them a call on 0778-552-552.
1: Absolutely.
0: And
1: so let's move on with more hit music, because why we give you nothing but the best of music. And hey, if you still haven't followed us on our socials, you know what you gotta do. Simply just like it, love it, share it, be a part of the Kiss Madness.
0: Exactly. And we just mentioned previously about truck drivers having these quotes, one said, we die like real men, no seatbelts. Someone did send a picture like that.
1: Send
0: a picture like that.
1: I was trying to get that picture which I had. I told you I had something which we took. Up to date, I'm still confused. I'm gonna actually share that picture. I might put all the key status, guys. Look and check that out. Because, it's hilarious. This is not the time. If you're actually driving right now and if you come across anything like that, please let us know. Not confusing ones, because we had to go home.
0: Yeah, plus it's if you found something in English, translate and send it, because we can't read it on air. So,
1: That's going to be a bit harsh. There is no joke for it.
0: There's no joke for it. We'll find it funny, but...
1: Yeah.
0: Shout out going to Kevin. Shout out going to Rangi. Shout out going to Michelle for tuning in. And everyone who sent the correct answer in.
1: Exactly. And lots of love, hugs, kisses going on to Bobby. Miss you so much. That's coming up from whom.
0: And next up is Ariana Grande right here on Kiss 969.
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6: Hello.
7: Yeah, that was like a moment of silence.
6: Yeah, there's a moment of silence here for a month.
7: Everyone needs it.
6: Yeah, everyone needs a moment of silence. Now.
7: Welcome back to the show. And how was your afternoon? How was your afternoon treating you on... Today's Wednesday.
6: Yeah, it's the hump day. It's the hump day, middle of the week.
7: I'm confused with days. Yeah, okay. So how was your Wednesday? How is everything going in office? Homes? Not school. No one is listening to music in school. Yeah, anywhere. If you're driving, whatever it is, maybe it's your off day, you're planning a trip, going somewhere out. How's it good? Everything's good?
6: Yeah. I mean, so if you're in that cyber mood, if you want to go out, have a really nice time, but you're too busy, and if you feel like, I need to go too far, head over to Colombo Coast Airlines Bar, located right here in Bumblepedia. Like, get away from the city within the city.
7: Exactly. That's the word. Get away from the city.
6: Within the city.
7: Within the city. It's a beautiful place. And amazing food, amazing beverages, and amazing staff. Very, very friendly. And
6: Their high tea is amazing. 2,700 rupees per person. And you get around 12 to 13 snacks, which is a killer deal. So go check them out. You don't want to miss out that opportunity. Give them a call on 077-033-4326 for reservations.
7: For reservations, that's right. They have a couple of deals going on anyways. Like when it comes to ladies' night, then you get the executive lunch.
6: Yep.
7: All those things. So all you have to do is just contact them, find out more information, and you can, grab your family, friends, loved ones, not your doggies, not animals. No, I'm not going to say it. No.
6: Okay, no. Yes, you can take your loved ones. Yes. we're going to be right back, and time check is 3:56.
7: Bye.

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0: Alrighty, well, that was the sounds of Frank. Welcome to good dude Alexander Stewart, something called
1: Stewart.
0: Crossfire.
1: Yes. So, welcome back to the show. Hi, my name is Cameron.
0: My name is Jay.
1: I sound like the red dress on me.
0: No, I was about to tell you that the red dress thing is actually in his head right now. So, yeah, ladies, yeah. You got company.
1: Hold on.
0: You,
1: what it means is like a company, like, you know, to keep you guys going, not to like, you know, oh my God, hi. Okay, that sounds.
0: There you go. Oh, shoot.
1: That sounded so wrong. Hi.
0: No, he sounds like Cameron.
1: Yes,
0: man. Hello. Bro.
1: Okay, bro. So,
0: please
1: wait.
0: Keep away from us.
1: Are we going to play the clip again?
0: Oh, yeah.
1: Okay.
0: So yes, please.
1: Yeah, we'll play the clip again for the last time. So then we may pick a winner and see how it goes.

0: Okay.
1: Okay, so you heard it for the last time, the final time. So everyone actually, almost everyone got the answers right. Did No, today is a bit tough, right?
0: Yeah, someone said The Incredibles. It's not The Incredibles. But later on they got it right.
1: Yeah.
0: Someone else said another good answer. I can't remember it. But yeah, we'll think about it.
1: That's okay. Well, at least you're trying your luck.
0: Yeah, you're trying your best.
1: And wow, I just yawned. It's not good.
0: Not good.
1: Not good. Anyway, thank you so much for all those answers. Because you still have time. You still have time to, you know, find out exactly what this theme song is and drop us a text on 0785969969 because the cake is still waiting.
0: Yeah, and it's melting and it's staring me right in the face.
1: Okay, yeah, if no one is going to get the answers right.

0: Someone, either
1: one. We're gonna eat it.
0: That sounds so wrong, eating a cake, but okay.
1: Oh.
0: Okay. All right. Shout out going to NM Cupcakes, because you know they are the ones that we have this such delicious cake right here in the studio. Okay, look at it in Kolpiti Havak and Palavatta, the best chocolatiers here in Colombo. You can give them a call on 07-88-552-552 or visit their website nmcupcakes.com.
1: Exactly, and make sure to drop by between 8 and 11 because they got the happy hour from Monday to Friday that is going to be on weekdays. And then if you forgot your breakfast, please drop by because they got some amazing coffees, cupcakes.
0: Yes.
1: You name it, they got it, and you get a 30% off too.
0: 30% off.
1: Between those 2 hours, okay?
0: Yeah.
1: Between those two.
0: Three hours.
1: Please do not go after 11 and say that, oh, Cameron and Jake actually mentioned that.
0: No, Jake. Okay, that's what their beverage is, 8 a.m. through 11 a.m., 30% off. Go check them out. Also, Appet is part of the show. Now, if you're confused like me, I'm just kidding, I'm not confused.
1: No, that's the truth.
0: I'm not confused. I'm very straight.
1: No, wait. See what I mean? No. He's going there. He's still thinking about it. He's confused.
0: But now, if you're not confused, like if you have a plan for your education, your higher education, where you want to go, places happen, all right? Because business, engineering, IT, foundation, 2-degree programs, they've got you covered.
1: Exactly. So if you feel like you need more information about it, they will definitely consult you. They will guide you through every single thing. They will actually ask you questions as to what your passion is, what you have been doing. And depending on that, they will try to help you out. All you have to do is call them. Because if you feel like you got no way of, you know, studying in Colombo, and if you're actually in Kandy, they still got you covered. Because they got two branches in Colombo and Kandy as well. So don't worry about anything. You got to call them on 773-577-877. That's going to be the Colombo number. And 0765-788-788. That's going to be the Kandy branch. So that is Appet, inspiring love for learning.
0: Yes. And ladies and gentlemen, today is Wednesday. If you want to go out, have a really nice time, the place to be is Colombo Court Hotel and Spa, because they got an amazing happy hour between 6 p.m. and 8 p.m. That's 50% off on their cocktails.
1: You don't have that much of time. Come on. You got like a few, actually about 1.5 hours if you want to, you know, plan out today's happy hour.
0: Yeah, put on a red dress, go have a fun.
1: He's waiting for it.
0: That's what she said. But, okay, now we're going to be back. All right. Next up is the Kiss Overdrive with Uncle Jim and Auntie Dee. All right.
1: That's right. So then Uncle and Auntie is definitely going to keep you company all the way till 8 p.m. And yeah.
0: I mean, just go stay here, stay right here, check them out, because that's the hottest drive time radio show in the country.
1: Let's move on with more great stuff. Keep it kiss and don't go anywhere, and don't even think of touching those dials, because we got the music going on right throughout.
0: Next up is Justin Bieber, so stay tuned.
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1: Attention Shoppers. The Odell clearance sale is here from the 21st to the 23rd of May at the JRJ.

0: Kiss Overdrive.
1: This is the Kiss Overdrive. A very, very good evening. Thank you for tuning in. I'm Jem. This is Dinasha. Brace yourself.
2: Good evening, Kisses. Welcome to the show. It's a beautiful Wednesday, the 20th of May. How's it going? We came on air very quickly because I have a very important
1: shout out. Oh my gosh, add more information. Add more information to that.
2: Why came we on air so quickly?
1: Never mind.
2: I've got an important shout out.
1: Yes, please.
2: A very special one. So I got a taxi to work today because, of course, I can't drive because of my knee. So this taxi rolls up, picks me up, and it's this lovely lady called Erangi. Lady called Erangi. And she was just a delight to drive with. To be a passenger for, because usually when I sit in taxis, I don't really like, there are people who like conversations in taxis.
1: Oh gosh, yes, my God.
2: They love to have like long conversations. I usually am on my phone. And I don't particularly enjoy that much. I like to be in my space. But this lady was just so engaging. She was an absolute delight to talk to.
1: That's rare.
2: She lives in, she has an estate in Kulyapitiya.
1: Okay.
2: And then, so she started driving for this particular taxi service so that she can get hires. So it makes it easier, you know, to commute back and forth. Because it's a far commute for all the way from Kulyapitiya, so she gets like hires to go to the airport almost every day, or people coming into Colombo from that area every day, and she manages to cover expenses that way.
1: Anna Ammala. Right? Let this be a lesson to all you other ones listening in.
2: It was crazy because we drove down the road, St. Albans is where we are, and she pointed out and she's like, this was my house when I was growing up. I used to walk to school from this house. And her house is just here.
1: Now see, that's just inspirational.
2: Right?
1: That is absolutely inspirational. This is a story for the ages.
2: I mean, I just wanted to say thank you, Erangi. It was lovely meeting you. And good luck in everything you do. And you are a wonderful, wonderful driver.
1: Now, see, there's a strong, independent woman who don't need no man.
2: I'm sure she's married because she spoke about her daughter. But that's fine. gotten you out of the wrong side of the bed today?
1: No, I mean, these are the stories that I should be relaying to somebody else in my family. A very close and very close relative in my family. I'm not talking about my mom. You are.
2: I'm not. You are, but okay.
1: Now, it's 0785-969-969. That's how you get in touch with us. There's a huge thing that you need to keep in mind. The fact that you will get a massive discount on your Dongfeng, your choice of Dongfeng. All you need to do is text in the word Euro onto our WhatsApp line. It's 0785-969-969 if you are texting in for the first time.
3: Hello.
2: That's it. Okay.
1: I've been at it again. Someone's medication was outside the apartment, so I just took it.
2: Yeah.
1: I don't know why they keep asking. They should know better. They should know better. Auntie D, is there news that we need to use?
2: Let's see. News that we can use. Lots of supermarkets and stores are getting fined for overpricing items.
1: Excellent.
2: Right? So this is something you should know. If you ever go to a supermarket, any kind of shop or store, and they're selling you a product that's above the maximum retail price, immediately call the Consumer Affairs Authority hotline. Yeah. It's 1977 because they're taking it very seriously.
1: Excellent.
2: So water bottles, rice, anything, and they're fining them massive amounts. ₹500,000. Yeah. That's amazing, right?
1: That's fantastic. I am so, so happy about this.
2: Yeah.
1: I hope this extends to places which have the exotic imported chocolates. You know, no, I don't, the ones that you open the packet and it just turns into powder.
2: Powder and just, and also it looks like it's developed a skin condition.
1: Correct.
2: Like yes. Scales.
1: The face
2: it
1: of the moon.
2: It looks like a crocodile scale, like a crocodile skin on the chocolate. But I don't think there's maximum retail prices for imported chocolates, no.
1: Yeah, but then, you know, the expiry date, etc.
2: Yeah.
1: You know?
2: Yeah, that's... yeah.
1: I remember you a couple of places that got busted.
2: You can complain about that for sure. Expired products being sold, that for sure. Again, 1977.
1: Yeah.
2: Yeah.
1: What?
2: That's the hotline, 1977.
1: Right. Yeah, that's right.
2: That's, I was like, that's who you need to call.
1: My gosh.
2: In international news, the U.S. Senate has advanced resolutions to curb Trump's power to wage war on Iran, and this is a good first step. He is down 35% in popularity polls.
1: That's surprising.
2: That's huge.
1: That's how did that happen?
2: Right.
1: This is a superb clip that Jimmy Kimmel plays.
2: Uh-huh.
1: And it's like, I know it wasn't a very famous decision. If it wasn't famous, but it's also quite famous. No, wait. It wasn't a popular decision, but it's also very popular.
2: Of course, he's always mad, like, huh? That.
1: He's really just mad.
2: It's constant. He'll say one thing and in the next sentence say something else.
1: He needs like a replica of the the Oval Office.
2: Yeah.
1: And then he just needs to be put in there, and actors, just actors have to go in there and be like, sir, blah, blah, blah, blah, blah, blah, blah, blah. And then he just screams around in his gigantic diapers.
2: Something alarming happening with the currency, US dollar selling rate climbing every day, today at 342, the highest since March 2023.
1: Mm.
2: Dollar it's just shooting up every day. That's not cool. Also, specialists have called for stronger airport screening and public caution urged over the Ebola virus. Ugh. That's spreading in African countries. But they say the transmission into Sri Lanka, the risk is very low if proper safety steps are followed. But we need to step up our security at the airport and start screening. How do you screen for Ebola?

0: like a, there's like a, you know those heat sensitive cameras?
1: We don't have those, do we?
0: Yeah, we have those.
1: We have those. How do you know?
0: I saw.
1: No, you didn't.
0: I said, can I see what is that? Can I see what is that? And then they said, this is heat sensitive screening camera. And in case you have like some sort of a slight fever
1: you're like supposed
0: that.
1: To check. But we have it.
0: Yeah.
1: Okay.
0: I'm pretty sure we have it. Thermal imaging. You know what I'm talking about.
1: I didn't know we had it. Okay.
0: But those thermal imaging cameras are fantastic. Huh? When somebody passes wind, you can see a small cloud coming out from
1: I've seen the videos.
0: From the backy. Yeah. And they just act completely normal. Everyone's acting normal. You can see the people at the back, all thermal imagers, just going, what was that?
1: I've seen those. Those are hilarious.
0: Fun for the whole family. All right. So, get those texts in. I went into a massive deep dive into this whole cybersecurity situation.
1: Okay.
0: Because some of the citizens that look like the ones that got arrested recently.
1: In your area.
0: Right down my lane, Auntie D. Right down my lane.
1: You know, you should take it upon yourself to investigate this.
0: Correct.
1: You alone should investigate this before bringing it to the attention of authorities. What are you doing all day? Start an investigation.
0: See, you and I think alike. Right? This is why.
1: Wake up early tomorrow.
0: This is why I haven't. So now.
1: Take a notebook, binoculars.
0: Correct.
1: Just start walking up.
0: No, I thought big magnifying glass.
1: Well.
0: You know, the big one?
1: The big one.
0: Huge magnifying glass, a pipe.
1: Yeah. Well, yeah, okay. A trench coat.
0: And I was thinking a hunting cap.
1: Okay, yes.
0: Because that.
1: You also need the jacket, the really long trench coat jacket.
0: I'm trying to be nonchalant here.
1: Yeah.
0: Right?
1: That's not that very nonchalant. Yeah, that's very challenged.
0: What you're saying is very challenged.
1: Just want the hat and the magnifying glass and you think that is nonchalant. Nonchalant.
0: That won't draw any kind of attention at all.
1: What
0: and
1: you
0: I
1: need
0: feel
1: to do.
0: I'm going to take one of the cats on a lead as well.
1: You could do that.
0: Right?
1: And so I'll pretend be like, you're taking
0: hello,
1: your kitten for a walk.
0: I'm here just for a visit.
1: You need to...
0: My name is Burlap. Burlap Gloams.
1: You need to find your way in to those apartments somehow. Get to the reception and then ask a few questions. Ask a few questions.
0: May cyber security...
1: No, not that question.
0: Wage thiyano nikam mata nikam danano wage. No, but on a serious note though, I was listening.
1: You should.
0: I was doing some research on some of the scams that are happening.
1: Yeah.
0: And some of the people that have got caught.
1: Yep.
0: And it's very serious.
1: It is.
0: More prevalent, I feel, than drug abuse. And drug trafficking.
1: No, I don't think.
0: What do you mean you don't think?
1: I don't
0: everyone's
1: think
0: everyone's got a phone.
1: It's not more prevalent than the drug menace that is huge.
0: But then, see, the
1: in
0: thing
1: Sri
0: is,
1: Lanka.
0: You need to be like an addict for that, right? And you have to go behind it. This, on the other hand,
1: yeah,
0: this is your mom.
1: True.
0: This is
1: no,
0: my
1: that's
0: mom.
1: True. Yeah.
0: My dad,
1: yeah,
0: for sure.
1: My mom, for sure.
0: Right?
1: Yeah.
0: So, we've got to sort of wake up to this and make sure that we've taken all the precautions necessary. When I share, there's also a website, you might want to, I'll just keep sharing this website over and over again. This is a website that stops any kind of malicious material of you or your loved ones being spread on the internet or being sent viral. Now listen carefully, this is not a joke.
1: Sorry, I think we should play commercial break and come back.
0: And come back to it.
1: Yeah.
0: So yes.
1: Then everyone will stay where they are.
0: Stay where you are.
1: Just even like stop the car.
0: Stop the car.
1: Yeah.
0: Get out of the car. All right. And cross your arms and then keep one hand on your chin in a thoughtful manner.
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2: This is the Kiss Overdrive. It's Wednesday, the 20th of May. Hello, and thank you for tuning in. It's 5:43 p.m. All right. So earlier on, we were talking about, or at least I was talking, I just went into this bit of a rabbit hole this afternoon.
3: Yeah.
2: Diving into the cybersecurity scams that are going on. So I learned something very scary.
3: Okay.
2: Most of these scams might not even be from over here. Yeah. In other words, all those, scam camps.
3: Yeah.
2: In Myanmar.
3: Yeah.
2: There's like a massive crackdown over there.
3: Yeah.
2: And Myanmar or Burma. I can't remember. One of those countries. Mm-hmm. They've made it their mission to be an example to the world where there will be no harboring of scammers
3: right.
2: over here.
3: Yeah.
2: And what happens is these are like scam farms.
3: Yeah.
2: Folks are beaten to death if they don't get at least one person to bite.
3: Correct.
2: So the scams take all forms, you see. There is the age-old one, which is the honey trap.
3: Mm-hmm.
2: CJ, I'm talking to you. The honey trap. Nice.
3: Basically catfishing.
2: Yes. Okay. You'll get a nice friend request. And most probably the friend request will be wearing a bikini. And the next thing you know, you are lured into video call.
3: You should be telling yourself this. Because if I didn't jump on it
2: on a couple of weeks
3: ago, you would have been taking those video calls.
2: Allegedly.
3: Allegedly. He may have, yeah.
2: And see, that's the thing. And now, don't get this the wrong way. We weren't just, you know, we weren't like taking or making digs at the elderly and folks that are above the age of 60 maybe on social media, because you could be in your 20s and fall for this, because it's not all that. There is the pyramid scheme.
3: Yes.
2: The pyramid schemes, there's a term for it as well. It's called pig butchering.
3: Mm-hmm.
2: Pig butchering is where you're lured into some sort of scam investment and you have a couple of returns, and then all of a sudden, the returns stop.
3: Yeah.
2: And then you're supposed to make some ridiculous payment to get your returns, and then blah, blah, blah.
3: Yeah.
2: How you get completely, how they wipe you out is, in order to invest, they send you a URL. That URL is an app. That app gets onto your phone, and mostly Android phones.
3: Mm. Not mostly Android phones.
2: I'm looking at you.
3: Mostly Android phones. It's all phones.
2: All right, so all phones. Okay. And then the app gets onto your phone. You've basically given your phone over to a scammer. Now all of the notifications, everything come to this guy. And then this guy gives you you are instructed to make a transfer into some random bank account. The OTP goes to that dude and not to you. You go to the bank and you're like, wait a minute, I didn't even get the OTP. And then the bank says, no, we got the OTP. We got the OTP. It was you.
3: Yeah. And what the banks are saying apparently is, no, it's very clearly your OTP that has been used for this transaction.
2: Yeah.
3: So we can't do anything about it. So this, the person is saying, no, I never used an OTP, I never got an OTP, and they're like, sorry,
2: it's your OTP.
3: You need to go to CERT or complain to your cyber crimes division, but we can't do anything about recovering your money. So that's the scary part.
2: Frightening, absolutely frightening. Do you have stories of scams? Do you have stories of accounts getting hacked? I do. My account got hacked. Then I created another account. 2 minutes later, it got hacked.
3: You're talking about an Instagram account.
2: I'm talking about an Instagram account.
3: You didn't lose money.
2: I didn't lose money.
3: But
2: that's true.
3: Some people are losing millions.
2: Yes.
3: One of my husband's friends had lost $3 million. The bank said, sorry, we can't help you. There's no way to recover your money because you've used your OTP on this transaction. Please go report it to SL Cert.
2: Yeah.
3: When he got there, the line was apparently like a mile long. And everyone in the line was saying, our bank said they can't do anything and we were instructed to come here.
0: Well.
3: So maybe there should be a way that we can all call our banks and ask them what is the security plan if there's an OTP that's sent to my phone, right, and someone else gets it. How are you going to verify that it was me or it wasn't me?
2: For all I know, the OTP is only shared with you. The bank doesn't even know about it.
3: Yeah, the bank doesn't even know. But so that's really dangerous if someone else is getting those OTPs.
2: Because they've cloned your phone.
3: Yeah. Through some sort of app that you've maybe clicked on days ago or maybe weeks ago and it's just living in your phone, right?
2: Yep.
3: Yeah, that's really scary, dude.
2: This is what we live in, right? This is reality.
3: Maybe ask the bank to call with any transaction verifications.
2: So you get the text.
3: You get the text, yeah. But
2: what
3: maybe
2: more can
3: a
2: you
3: call.
2: Expect? A call also?
3: Yeah, a physical call to us versus you.
2: I have got calls.
3: I've
2: like
3: also
2: that.
3: Got a couple, but not but now. I don't get as many.
2: Online though. The minute I make like an online transaction, just like, you know.
3: I used to get those calls, but now not anymore.
2: Yes, yes.
3: For an online transaction, they'll call and be like, did you just make a transaction of, say, $45? And I'd say yes. But now, in the past few months, I haven't been getting the calls.
2: Well. Text in now, 0785-969-969. And this extends to all kinds of scams. I'm even talking about revenge situations.
3: Everything, yeah.
2: Oh, there is a website that will stop something like that going viral. I'll share it with you next.
4: Kiss Overdrive.
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4: Wonderful. Okay. Here they are. Madhava has texted in Euro. Amrit has also texted in Euro, which means Madhava and Amrit, when they visit Euro Motors, and if they decide on purchasing a Dongfeng Vigo, a Dongfeng Box, or a Dongfeng 007, they get a massive discount.
5: That's right. 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Dongfeng is the way to go.
4: All right. 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
4: A fantastic question was thrown at me after my lecture today.
5: Lecture?
4: Yeah. I lecture the cats on economic climate.
5: Right.
4: Right.
5: I'd love to hear their thoughts.
4: Fantastic question. Now came in from Hooligan today.
5: Okay.
4: And the question was, idiot. That's what they call me. Okay, really, listen, I don't want to get into it. All right. With the current dollar situation and with imports increasing, don't you think inflation will be on we'll be going northwards.
5: Yeah.
4: And I was like, that's a big word for you, northwards.
5: Northwards.
4: Right. And then I thought, wait a minute, that's a brilliant question.
5: You know, hooligan. You know,
4: it's just,
5: I knew she was wise beyond her months.
4: Okay.
5: I knew it.
4: Yeah.
5: Yeah.
4: I'm one of those lucky owners.
5: You are.
4: I don't want to brag about it, but it's
5: true. Okay, though. It's fine to brag.
4: My cat's an economic genius. And then I realized, wait a minute, there's... Okay. Fixed depositors might not be too upset with this because that's an increase in interest rates.
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4: I smelt delicious, though.
5: 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Like a bit of a...
4: Like a roti.
5: Like a frying situation happened.
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0: Riton there, Me and My Broken Heart on KISS 969. This is the KISS Overdrive. Hello, how are you doing? I'm Jim. That's Dinasha over there. Mishane had sent in a text message. Dinasha, I apologize. He has inquired about your knee. Dee, how is your knee? And Jim, how are your kittens doing?
1: Oh, hi, Mishane. Knee's doing better today. Thank you for checking up. So sweet.
0: Yes.
1: Yep.
0: It's a level 2 ligament tear.
1: Correct.
0: Can't believe I remembered that.
1: Not bad.
0: Oh, okay. The kittens are doing fantastically.
1: Aww, yes, they are.
0: But they are doing something very irritating.
1: What are they doing?
0: They are getting a little too crazy with the litter tray. Like they're making snow angels in the litter tray.
1: Diving in and out of it. Making sand castles.
0: You know.
1: They're bored. I think they need something to play with.
0: Oh, great.
1: You need to get them some toys.
0: How about weights?
1: No.
0: Because I'm looking at the diet, right? Right?
1: No,
0: I'm thinking they get a diet of chicken liver, chicken, linna, all mixed in.
1: Yeah, superb.
0: With a boiled egg.
1: Oh, those poor little ones. They're having a blast at your house.
0: I'm going to get them started on creatine. And a good steady flow of protein shakes, bro. They're going to be jacked. I just want them to be jacked.
1: You can buy them cat toys online. I will show you how now.
0: Excellent. And are they weighted? Because they've got to get some resistance work into them. All right.
1: They're 2 months old.
0: Okay, I don't need a set of marshmallows. Nipuna has texted in on the WhatsApp line. He's sent in a very interesting observation. It's not an observation, but observation. Hello, Banks in Australia. He's texting in from Australia, by the way. Good day, mate.
1: Hi, Nipuna.
0: Sorry, ni hao. Hello, Banks in Australia hold significant transfer amounts and ask the customer to visit the branch to submit proof of identity to process the payment.
1: That's not a bad idea, actually.
0: That's a superb idea.
1: That's a good idea. So you can basically tell your bank what a significant amount would be to you, or they...
0: No, the bank decides
1: that.
0: Bank decides that. Over here, I think if it's like a transfer of over 2 million or 3... No, 5 million, I think. If it's something like that, and if you're just transferring...
1: Yeah.
0: You know, just like, you know, online transfer kind of thing.
1: You can transfer up to 5 million, right? Online?
0: Correct me if I'm wrong, you listening in. I don't know what the maximum is. Your minimum is.
1: Amount
0: like that.
1: Yeah.
0: Right?
1: But that's a lot.
0: Over here, yeah. So...
1: So they
0: then
1: should
0: the banks check. Then the banks check.
1: Okay. No, but all these people in line at CERT apparently had lost millions.
0: You need to mention that. Now, you didn't tell the full story. So, about your friend. Your husband's friend.
1: Yeah, husband's friend had gone to sleep, woken up in the morning and had 6 different OTPs that had been sent to his phone. He was confused because he had been asleep. And then he just randomly decided, now let me just check my bank account because this is very weird. Mm. Why have I got 6 OTPs? Mm. Checked his bank account, 3 million gone. He realized there was 3 million of a transfer that had happened through the night while he slept. Immediately called his bank and the bank said, no sir, you have used your OTP, there's nothing we can do. He visited the bank,
0: right.
1: Went over to the bank,
0: right.
1: Had discussions with the manager and all of that, and they had said, no, the OTP had come to you. Have entered it. So there's nothing we can do to recover your money. You need to go to CERT and report it as a cybercrime. So he had then gone to CERT. When he got to CERT, there had been hundreds of people in line. And while talking to all of them, while standing in line, they had all apparently lost millions. And they had all been told this from their banks, and that's why they were there.
0: So how this happens is when you if you install that app that came in from either, I don't know, one of your investment things that you've just got convinced on because you saw it on social media, you saw one of those investment opportunities, you're putting money into that, they send you an app that you have to use in order to get your payment or whatever. like a Bitcoin wallet. Correct. They'll even disguise it to make it look like look that. Like. It's completely different.
1: They'll disguise it to look like all sorts of things.
0: They carry out a know your customer scenario.
1: Yes, correct.
0: KYC.
1: No, you're right. Because that's why my mom got that call from the father, from a priest. So they've obviously, you know, studied my mom's whatever habits, what she's watching on YouTube or Facebook or whatever. Yeah. It's all hymns or some father sermon or something.
0: Right.
1: And she got a WhatsApp call and it said Father Joseph or something.
0: Yeah.
1: And she picked it up.
0: Really? It's the person that you're in touch with the most. You mean to tell me?
1: No, but it's your interests and what
0: your interest.
1: Yeah, your interest, what you're watching online. I think it influences.
2: Dinasha, there's something more serious here.
1: Okay, tell me.
2: The proposed hacker.
1: Yes.
2: That sent me the text message asking me, can you transfer about 100,000 rupees, please?
1: Yeah.
2: And I was like, what's Chandaka?
1: Yeah, that because.
0: You mean to tell me hackers think that I interact the most with Chandaka?
1: That's a different type of hack. His phone got hacked and they messaged all his contacts. No, there are so many different scams happening.
0: Right.
1: We can't keep track of it. It's just crazy. It's mind mending. Blending? Blasting.
0: I'm with you on this. Dario says now they reduced it to 200,000.
1: Ah, that's good.
0: So there you go.
1: Did they, Dario? I didn't know that. So we can't transfer anything over 200,000 now online.
0: Good question.
1: Oh, okay. I didn't know that. There was no news about that. Right? Did you hear about that? No.
0: Didn't
1: get any messages from the bank about it either. Something else I keep getting now for the past few days is reset password messages on my Gmail.
0: Wait, like...
1: Like this is your new pass... Like, did you request a password change, Dinasha? This is your access code.
0: Oh my gosh.
1: I've got 5 in the last maybe 2 weeks.
0: You might want to check your email address, or you might want to check your
1: change
0: socials.
1: My passwords.
0: You might want to change your passwords on your email.
1: I keep getting it, and then at the bottom it says, if this is not you, click here. But why? Someone's trying to access my email or Google account.
0: It's either that or someone's made a mistake with the email address. That happens.
1: Can't be, no.
0: That
1: it's
0: could
1: just
0: be
1: mine's
0: one.
1: Dinasha. That's it. Now I've gone and given my email.
0: There you go.
1: No one heard that. Quickly.
3: Everyone
1: quickly
3: give a
1: move
3: round
1: away.
3: Of applause.
1: No, that's okay. The listeners are not going to scam me.
0: Yeah, no. That's not going to happen. here we go. Dario says, had to buy a new car. And that's what was told to him by the bank.
1: Okay.
0: By the bank.
1: Okay, that's great then. That's superb.
0: So then that's awesome.
1: Shouldn't the banks have informed us of that though?
0: Yeah, this is the thing. I mean to start talking to us a little more.
1: Right.
0: You know what I mean?
1: Yeah.
0: And the only way you can start talking to us is to advertise on radio. Because...
1: You know, you're 100% right. Because people then will know what the banks are willing to do for their customers.
0: Yeah.
1: Come on our show. We can tell everybody what you're doing for your customer.
0: Now see Alliance Finance Company.
1: Exactly.
0: PLC.
1: They've made the smart move.
0: Yeah, see? You're not skipping the information that they've got. All right.
1: Yeah. See?
0: Let this be a lesson to you.
1: See?
0: Right? Anyway, good.
1: Yeah, great.
0: I always find that when you scold a listener...
1: I find you are correct.
0: That that has maximum impact on... You must tug at the heartstrings. brand new from Bruno Mars. This one's called I Just Might. There's a prank coming up.
4: 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Another Kissclusive. 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
16: This is KISS. from cyber scams to the good old religious scam.
17: Is it?
16: Yes, he's
17: the
16: back.
17: Reverend Pastor Father Professor Doctor
16: Colonel Major Lieutenant Brigadier. Here he is. He's trying to buy a Jeep this time. It's all classics until we move to our new premises where I will be taking in nominations. So just hang tight. If you missed it, here it is. I'm trying to scam this guy out of a Jeep.
18: Just quickly tell me where I can possibly come to inspect the Jeep.
19: If you're coming today, you can see it in
18: what
19: quality, opposite.
18: Time can I see it?
19: Time, I would say anytime after
18: 5 o'clock. 5 o'clock?
19: 5 will be fine.
18: 5 o'clock.
19: Even 4:30 would be fine.
18: No, it'll have to be after 5.
19: After 5 is fine.
18: After 5. Now, the other question I wanted to ask you was, you have mentioned in the advertisement that the steel bumpers and the original bumpers are also available.
19: Yes.
18: Yeah. So now, what does that mean? What does that mean?
19: Yeah, I have replaced the original plastic bumpers with custom-made steel bumpers.
18: Yes.
19: I'm going to include the original bumpers also in the sale.
18: I see. And that is, you have included that in the quoted price as well, I understand.
19: Yes. There's no separate charge for that.
18: I see. Will you be able to fit the original bumpers?
19: Yes, I can fit them for you, but they might need painting because there are some scratches on them.
18: I see. Is there a particular reason as to why you fitted them with the steel bumpers and not the original plastic bumpers?
19: The steel ones have a lot more strength and provides more safety for the vehicle.
18: I see. Thank you. I just very curious as to find out why you would have mentioned that in the advertisement.
19: If you prefer the original bumpers, I can fit them for you before the sale.
18: Right. Now, what I want to do here is to make a proposition to you of possibly making a donation of your Jeep to the Church of Scientology here in Sri Lanka.
19: To what?
18: I was hoping that you could make a donation to us. You see, I am Dr. Father Premier Coggins, and I am, in fact, the High Priest for the Church of Scientology here in Sri Lanka. I must tell you that if you do choose to make a donation of your Jeep, that favor will remain with the Church. And the advantages are just boundless for you.
19: Yeah, the thing is, this vehicle costs $2.5 million.
18: Is it all right if I can?
19: I am not in a position to make a donation of $2.5 million to
18: any
19: church or anybody.
18: Can we pray?
19: If I had billions of rupees or dollars, I might consider making a donation of $2.5 million.
18: I am not
19: in a position to do that.
18: Because you see,
19: if somebody wants to purchase my vehicle I'm fine with that.
18: I think we should pray. Can we pray for a minute?
19: Sorry, I'm busy. I'm at work now.
18: Let's pray.
19: We will have to...
18: Maybe.
19: I'm really sorry. I cannot do this.
18: Maybe if we can partake in a small prayer, we should be able to...
19: I'm at work at the moment. It's really not a convenient time for me.
18: Because you see, refuse...
19: Thank you for calling. I'm really busy at the moment.
18: Well, do you know Mr. as well?
19: I do.
18: Do you know that Mr. just set you up for a prank call to waste your time for about 10 or 15 minutes.
19: He did a good job.
17: Nice.
16: Oh, gosh. Yeah.
20: Let me tell you.

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0: How's it going?
1: 656, Jem Dinasha, at your service. I am Jem. That's Dinasha. She's a little classist.
0: No, I'm not.
1: I feel that
0: not at all. That's only because if I tell them what you were talking about, they will be siding with me. So, yeah. But I can't tell them what you were talking about. So.
1: I think we should talk about what I was talking about.
0: Okay, if you're good with that, I'm great with it.
1: Go ahead. Here's the shovel. Now, proceed.
0: Now start to dig.
1: Proceed. Yeah. There's young CJ who has texted in, and CJ says this on the WhatsApp line. But that'll be an interesting topic, though, I feel.
0: The one we were talking about?
1: The one that we were just discussing. We'll moot that yes. a little more. CJ has texted this in on the WhatsApp line, and he says, good evening, guys. Just joining. Here are some dad jokes.
0: Okay.
1: And he says, these are for Dinasha.
0: Okay, CJ, let's hear them.
1: Right, here we go.
0: All right.
1: Dinasha, what did one ocean tell the other?
0: I don't know.
1: Nothing, they just waved.
0: Okay. Right, that's great. Are there more?
1: There's another.
0: Okay.
1: All right, here we go. Dinasha.
0: Yes.
1: What did one wall tell the other?
0: I don't know.
1: Let's meet in the corner.
0: Oh. That was painful. It hurt me.
1: Yeah, no, that's like
0: the other knee.
1: Correct.
0: The other knee feels injured now. I think it actually tore the ligament of the other knee.
1: Took out the ACL with that joke. Well done, CJ. Well done.
0: Nice.
1: Your job your job here is complete. Oh my gosh. Yeah. Keep texting in Euro. Why aren't you doing that? Because if you text in the word Euro, you get a nice discount at Euro Motors. It's as simple as that. If you haven't heard about the Dongfeng series that's available at Euro Motors, it's actually pronounced Dongfeng.
0: Dongfeng.
1: Correct.
0: Yep.
1: But unfortunately, everyone's got used to saying Dongfeng. They were like, hey, no problem. Just call it what you want. All you need are the savings. The savings from owning a Dongfeng box, for example. It's just 9.95 million rupees. It's not going to stay at that price for too long. But our friends at Euro Motors will make sure that it's not too taxing on you. See what I did there?
0: I did. That was smart. That was pretty good. That's not bad.
1: I'm very single. I don't... Anyway, now available in 8 vibrant colors. You've got the Dongfeng box at 9.95 million rupees. You enjoy the best in-class features, stylish interiors, and you get 430 kilometers on a single charge. Much better than some of the other... options out there in the market. 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You also get a free vehicle registration if you decide to purchase one at Euro Motors. 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Oh, by the way, we texted KISS as well, and they were like, ah, yeah, okay, here you go. There's another discount thrown in for you just like that. So text it in right now onto our WhatsApp line. But if you want to get in touch with our friends at Euro Motors, all you need to do is call this number up. It's 074-272-7276. That's 074-272-7276.
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2: Correct.
0: You get it directly to you.
2: Yes.
0: Amazing.
1: That's a deal and a half, and especially given the current climate, you can expect construction expenses to go up in the very, very near future. All right? Seriously, I'd listen to Andy D. Okay. Speaking of things that might increase in the future, your interest rate might increase in the future with your fixed deposits. And if you haven't, or if you are thinking about opening up a fixed deposit, here's something that might help you along with this decision. Alliance Finance Company PLC has been around since 1956. This is not some fly-by-night, they do advertise on social media, but, you know, it's not one of those dodgy social media advertisements where they promise you, invest in this plant and in 2 years' time you will get this much and that much and this much, and it's quite compelling. Sometimes they use celebrities.
0: Oh yeah, and those are all deep fake videos.
1: All deep fake.
0: They're crazy.
1: Correct. 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
1: Please, gentlemen, and especially the bearded gentlemen, you might want to use Cetaphil moisturizer instead of weird stuff that you might see online, which is like cheap as heck.
0: And you guys should use the Cetaphil cleanser.
1: It
0: really gets into the pores, and if you have a beard and mustache or goatee, whatever,
1: yeah,
0: it takes away all that oil and that grime that's built up.
1: Yes.
0: Yeah.
1: Okay, full disclosure, right?
0: You bought it. You didn't buy it yet.
1: No, I bought it.
0: I bought it, okay.
1: Yeah, yeah.
0: Good job.
1: I used the Cetaphil moisturizer.
0: Okay.
1: Right after a shower.
0: Yeah.
1: Instead of, some kind of weird beard balm that you can use to just keep the frizz down.
0: Yeah, yeah.
1: Okay. Full disclosure.
0: Mm-hmm.
1: the bearded gentleman.
0: Yeah.
1: You know this little bit right under the chin?
0: Yeah.
1: Smells like cheese.
0: Ew, why did you need to share that? Why?
1: If you rub it like this.
0: Yuck. But that's disgusting.
1: That's when you don't moisturize.
0: Oh, okay.
1: That's when you don't moisturize.
0: See, now he's doing it. Yeah, this is disgusting. He's got to a level of comfort that I'm not comfortable with.
1: You listening in. Try this in the car. No?
0: Don't. You'll disgust your passenger, your children.
1: Ah, now see, now that's a lot of fun. Now just ask the wife to check. Does this smell like cheese?
0: It's a good way to start divorce proceedings.
1: 0785-969-969. When we... actually, shall we get into this right now?
0: There are some
1: There are some superb dad jokes that have come in on the WhatsApp line.
0: Okay, dad jokes, fine. Yeah, not about areas of your body smelling like cheese.
1: Moisturize!

0: Robin Schulz and Embers. This is the Kiss Overdrive. That's one of my mom's favorite tracks. She has the full Robin Schulz album, and she's a huge fan of Embers. Okay, some dad jokes, you said?
1: Sure, let's get into it.
0: All right, let's go. Text in now. Have you got any dad jokes?
1: I have one.
0: Please.
1: Immediately, I just remembered one.
0: Okay, let's do this.
1: What's the difference between black-eyed peas and chickpeas?
0: Okay.
1: You probably can figure it out. But let me do it.
0: I've never had a black-eyed...
1: No, I don't ruin my punchline.
0: On my chest.
1: Don't ruin my punchline. One can sing you a song, while the other can only hum a swan.
0: Oh, hummus.
1: Oh. Okay, at least I made myself laugh.
0: That was beautiful.
1: Oh, yes! You liked it!
0: Yeah, that was... no, only because it was so bad. Hummus one. Can only hummus one.
1: The difference between black-eyed peas and chickpeas, one can sing you a song, the other can only hummus one.
0: You know the punchline that I was about to drop?
1: Okay.
0: I've never had a black-eyed one on my chest.
1: Oh.
0: Here's another joke. That's a slow burner. It's a slow burner. All right, there are going to be some folks who will wait 2 days before it hits.
1: To get that, yeah.

0: Busta Rhymes. Wait a minute. What did he say? What did he say?
1: I've never had a black eyed one on my chest.
0: Right.
1: CJ has texted this in on the WhatsApp line, and he says, good evening, guys, just joining. Here are some dad... Oh, no, wait, I got that one. Sorry, this is the one that I was going for. Here's another one. Where do you take someone who was in a peekaboo accident?
0: A peekaboo accident?
1: A peekaboo accident.
0: I don't know.
1: The ICU.
0: Oh, okay. We need to have some sound effects loaded up.
1: No.
0: Do you like...
1: I want pure... No, I want pure silence. Yeah. Just that.
0: Let it sink in and hurt.
1: Correct.
0: You have to feel the pain. We like it. Yeah.
1: Must absorb that. All right. Okay. There's CJ who says, okay. Here's a dad joke. Only probably Jem can articulate this. It's all about phonetics. Somebody asked me, where did your sister go hunting? I said, Alaska. And he said, never mind, I'll ask her myself.
0: Okay.
1: Nice. Okay. This... Do we need this going?
0: I don't think we do, but I mean, if you guys have them, send them in.
1: Come on, friends.
0: Yeah.
1: Let's do this.
0: Okay.
1: All right. There's this one. There's an absolute classic. I have a dentist appointment tomorrow.
0: Mm-hmm.
1: Do you want to know what time?
0: Not really, but sure.
1: 2:30.
0: Ah. What? Yeah. Okay. just so that the listeners, because it's easy when you're in front of me, I can see your lips move.
1: Yeah,
0: he said, tooth 30.
1: No, tooth 30.
0: But tooth, it's like 2:30.
1: But tooth
0: 2:30.
1: I got another one.
0: Okay. Why must we continue? But okay.
1: I had to meet the doctor yesterday.
0: Okay.
1: You know what he said?
0: No.
1: Oh, no, wait. I. Well, let me tell you what I was telling the doctor. I had to see a doctor because sometimes I feel like a wigwam and sometimes I feel like a teepee.
0: Okay.
1: And you know what the doctor said?
0: What?
1: I'm just too tense. It's actually a good one. Right?
0: That's not bad.
1: That's actually a good one. See, your problem is that you're just too tense. You get it? Wigwam. TP. Do one better. Text it in 0785 969 969.

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0: pretend you know cricket.
1: Correct.
0: I must pretend.
1: Correct.
0: I know football.
1: Yes.
0: Yes.
1: But I am defiant in this whole, in this endeavor. I do it purely to annoy people. but yeah, the FIFA World Cup is taking place June 12th. Is going to be the first match. Mexico versus South Africa.
0: Okay.
1: And then there's South Korea versus the Czech Republic or Czechia. I know there might be friends of mine that are just crashing their cars right now. It's like, I can't believe he didn't know that.
0: I can't believe he didn't know that.
1: I tell you.
0: FIFA is next month and where it's being played.
1: Why is he our friend? So, Dinasha, since tomorrow, Jem might not be there because of the dentist appointment. Unbelievable.
0: That was a joke, CJ. Never mind. Okay. Yeah.
1: Do you want me to sit in as the guest host? They do that all the time in US shows.
0: Do they? Guest hosts? We've never had a guest host here.
1: Dinasha, do you have a degree in geography or what?
0: Yes. Doesn't it sound like I do? Come on. Don't ask silly questions.
1: Of course.
0: Right?
1: Yeah. Just, you have such...
0: Exactly. Knowledge is vast and extreme.
1: Extreme also. All right. Hey, I got a Chuck Norris joke. It's a bit explicit though.
0: Okay.
1: But I think I can clean it up for radio.
0: Okay.
1: Chuck Norris doesn't flush his toilet. He just scares it. Okay, I couldn't clean it up for radio. This is another Chad joke. This is another dad joke. Decent one, though. A lion would never play golf, but a tiger would.
0: A lion would never play golf, but a tiger... Oh, gosh.
1: Well done.
0: Right.
1: Well done. My wife gets angry when I mess with her red wine, so I added lemonade and fruits to it. Are you ready?
0: Yeah.
1: Now she's angrier than ever.
0: Okay, I like that one. That gets applause from me. Now she's angrier than ever.
1: Lovely.
0: Okay, that's a good one, Carson.
1: That's actually good.
0: That's my favorite so far.
1: Yeah, that's not bad at all, actually.
0: Yeah.
1: I might even use that.
0: Yeah.
1: Text in your dad jokes, the worse the better, 0785-969-969. Final few minutes on the show. This is also a good time for you to consider opening up a fixed deposit. Because if you have been watching the news, you will realize that inflation is just on the horizon. In other words, this is something that we're going to have to grapple with in the future. Now, there is a little bit of good news for fixed deposits in this climate. The interest rates usually start appreciating and it becomes a good idea to have a fixed deposit. 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And that happens to be Alliance Finance Company PLC. They have a special range of deposits and plans created around some of the best performing tenors and very attractive interest rates up to 13.67%. 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It's 1321. 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
1: What was that?
0: That was
1: your phone.
0: Yeah.
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0: Fantastic. 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Now, you must be very, very interested in something. 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Alrighty. That's it for today's edition of the Kiss Overdrive.
1: Thanks for keeping us company, guys. We'll be here again tomorrow. Until then, stay safe and play safe.
0: I got a brand new one from Bella Kay. That's it. Good night. Thanks for texting in. CJ, we have to take off. We'll speak to you tomorrow. And have a beautiful, beautiful, and a very restful evening. Sorry, I read CJ's message. Good night.
1: Bye. 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

0: song is pretty self-explanatory. The main lyric is everything means nothing if I can't have you, which is a little dramatic. But I guess, you know, when you're really stuck on someone, sometimes it feels like that. I have so many songs, and this one is just one that felt so exciting, and I'm back on tour, and I just wanted to give something for people to dance to and just have fun and listening to in the summer, and I feel like this is the song for that.
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2: With who?
1: The girl next door, you know?
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1: I don't know what to do.
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